A Quiet Storm with a lady who knows how to touch my heart in special ways. That's Tems, baby. Burning. Shout out to all my beautiful sisters from Nigeria. Thank you for locking me in, ladies. Thank you for being here with me. No matter where you might be, overseas, in the tri-state, in Michigan, in Kalamazoo, in Oklahoma, Harlem, Milwaukee, Alabama, wherever you might be, Bryan College Station, Texas, we're connected tonight. They say love isn't blind, and that's why I'm going to double the musical treat with this beautiful lady, Tems. A free mind always resides right here every night in that space called the Quiet Storm.

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2: The Quiet Storm, Tuesday night. National Night Out night across the country, where police stations connect with communities. And as I was speaking to Dr. Kim Bessler earlier tonight, I know she does her thing in the policing community that she serves, and I only can hope those of you who are doing the same thing continue to build that bond, because that bond has to be stronger than what it has been. You know what I mean? I don't want to get too deep, because we're in that mode. Coming up at the top of the hour, we're going to get into that next level. Oh, I hope you're ready for that. But let me take a moment out to shout out Mr. Mark Prey. Mark Prey is a UN ambassador, and I was so honored to receive an appreciation award certificate honoring excellence, leadership, and service. So thank you, sir, for allowing me to be worthy to receive that. I take it with great humility and with great appreciation, and dedicate this to everyone who takes out their time to allow me to be a part of their evening wind downs. But I also want to dedicate this to my amazing mother, who I miss tremendously. Yeah, because without her and my infrastructure of family, I couldn't be who I am right here, right now. And I'm happy to be right here, right now with you. Shout out to all my Leos, all the lioness. How you feeling, ladies? My mama, my auntie, my cousin, I got a lot of lions around me, so I kind of know something a little about you, Joe, just a little something, something. But if today just so happens to be your birthday, as you know, our former president, Barack Obama, is celebrating his birthday with you today. Our hip-hop sister, Yo-Yo, her birthday is today. The brother who used to write for Richard Pryor and so many, comedian extraordinaire, Paul Mooney, would have celebrated his birthday today. We can't forget about actor Billy Bob Thornton's birthday. Race car driver extraordinaire Jeff Gordon's birthday today. I know some of you ladies wear that Louis Vuitton. Well, may he sleep and rest in peace. Today would have been Louis Vuitton's birthday. Today is the legendary, and may he sleep and rest in peace as well, Louis Armstrong. Yeah. Shout out to everyone in Lake Charles, Louisiana. Knows about Louis Armstrong. Heavy, heavy, heavy. We can't forget about the Duchess of Sussex. No, can't. Miss Meghan Markle's birthday is today. My dear brother, hip-hop brother, Bobby Shmurda's birthday is today. And last but not least, I also want to shout out another good brother, friend of mine, Rich Dollars. You know him from Love & Hip Hop New York. Celebrating him turning up tonight. Hey, Rich, don't forget, come on by Family Day, which is this coming weekend, Sunday. And a brother who was a part of this group called Subway, Marquise Houston. Yeah, celebrating his birthday. So remember, birthdays are so special. You made a full journey around the sun. Birthdays mount up to be feathers in the broad ring of time. Celebrate your life to the fullest, and do not celebrate your birthday for just today. Celebrate your birthday for at least 1 month. And speaking of that group, Subway, ladies, I want to get you singing to this. This little game we play, you know what it is. I'm not going to name it publicly, but you know what it is. Here's Subway, baby. In the Quiet Storm. Happy birthday.
3: Ooh.

on with R&B Money himself. That's Tank, and please don't go. Ladies, I know how much you appreciate the brother's work or appreciate him taking off his shirt a lot. So I'm going to double it up with Tank for you in just a moment. But as I do that, you may want to grab yourself a glass of wine. I heard that today is White Wine Day. I know we have some red wine lovers, and we have some lovers who like the white wine, like the Riesling wine, or the, not the Cabernet Sauvignon, but the Sauvignon Blanc. Yeah. Pinot Grigio. To all my wine drinkers tonight, you may want to sip it slow, ladies, because we're taking it to the next level in the next hour. But right now, let me double it up as you lose control. I like to see you lose control, but it tells me that you're having a good time and you're locked into the right space at the right time, baby. So let's do it. Tank, don't hurt him too bad, but let him know your presence, bro. Welcome to the Quiet Storm.

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20: Soft and warm, a quiet storm.

This is not for lovers only, but this is definitely designed with you in mind. Welcome to the escape, where you can let your hair down, kick your shoes off, slip into something nice and sexy and comfortable, or however you like to just lay out when you come off the shower, or however you would like to relax when you step out of that shower. Shea butter is the thing, baby. As I musically massage you down, you do what you have to do to make sure the spots are just right for the night. I'm going to musically kiss you like I'm writing poetry. I'm Lenny Green. You know, last night having the renowned songwriter David Porter in our company got me to think about so many songs. He's been sampled around 65 or more songs, because David Porter and Isaac Hayes, in case you missed it, they were writing partners. And David Porter has a new book out called Soul Man, The Life of a Songwriter. It really is a good read, so I suggest you do that. But I wanted to pull a couple of songs out of the Quiet Storm Vault tonight that have been sampled. So this first song I'm going to drop, I know you know about Destiny's Child. I know you love Destiny's Child and all most of their songs. So they had a song called Girls. Yeah. So if you remember the music of the song, let me bring you back to where they got it from. It was from this group that recorded it. Not Girls. No, this is a whole new different song, baby. I'm talking about the music. Here are the Dramatics with Ocean of Thought

and dreams. Now, if you really know that song, Destiny's Child, as soon as this song drops, like right now, it's going to bring you back to Destiny's Child, but this is where they got it from. Sampling Berry. It lasts for years and years and years. It's music is evolution, but right now it's the evolution of love, of your thoughts and dreams. This is a Quiet Storm Vintage Soul Classic.

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a quiet storm, locking you in and locking you down. As close as I love to be with you, as you sip on that wine tonight. Pinot Grigio, maybe some Riesling. Nice and chilled, right? You're going to need it nice and chilled because I'm going to heat some things up. And maybe I'll stimulate your mind when we get into Confessions of Love, because that's coming up at the top of the hour. And my question on the table tonight is, if you're in a relationship, or maybe you're even married, would you hook up one of your single friends with someone you used to be involved with? Yeah, I said it. If you're in a relationship, or maybe you're married, would you hook up one of your single friends with someone you used to be involved with? Now, it's different if you're hooking them up, and it's different if they just meet organically on their own at a different time. And let me also explain it like this. Sometimes a single person may say, hey, look, I know you got some girlfriends, you know, mate, why don't you hook me up with one of your girlfriends? Sometimes that does happen. So I want to know. And I'll tap the love line to find out how you feel about this in just a few minutes. But here's a brother who's on tour with Usher and Chris Brown. And he's going to be locking down and hanging out with us. So his name is Eric Bellinger, in case you didn't know. He's been around for a minute. Behind the scenes, writing, songwriter, producer. But this is his latest, called Cry in Front of You. And baby, when a man does that, well, you have a special place in his heart. Welcome to the Quiet Storm.

The Quiet Storm, locked in, nice and tight, and musically massaging you down tonight. Are you ready for more musical kisses? Okay, well, I got it all for you, baby. I do. And as we open up the Quiet Storm vault again, and as I prepare you for Confessions of Love, which is an interesting topic, the question tonight will be, if you're in a relationship or maybe you're married, would you hook up one of your single friends with someone you used to be involved with? I already hear you talking without hearing you, though. But I would love to talk with you. So please give me a call. And if you can't get me on the love lines, hold on to my email address, LennyGreenTQS@gmail.com. Thank you for locking in with me and hanging out with me last night after we got off the air, jumped on Instagram Live, and we had a nice conversation. Quiet Storm Midnight Chat. The next one will take place tomorrow night. This next song that I'm about to pull out of the Quiet Storm vault, this has been sampled, wow, probably over 35, 38 times. The melody of this song is going to bring you back to one of Biggie Smalls' Notorious B.I.G. songs called Sky's the Limit. But this song was actually released back in 1978 by a brother who had a very, very distinctive sound, as you will find out. His name is Bobby Caldwell, and the song is entitled My Flame. This is a Quiet Storm vintage soul classic, baby, that has been sampled, but it sounds so good in its original form, and even when it's reinvented. This is a classic in itself, so turn it up and enjoy it.

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2: Heck, we've been knowing each other for a while. I'm into you. I don't know what I gotta do, you know, to get closer to you.
3: Wait a minute. Now, you know I'm in a situation. Why are you in it? Don't do this. Why are you tripping like that?
2: Well, I understand that, but your whole vibe is, you know, I can see myself being with you forever.
3: That's really beautiful. I kind of dig you too, you know that. We're friends, and I'm in a situation. I'm in a relationship, and you know what that means.
2: Well, whatever I gotta do, I'll do it for you.
3: Tripping in an

0: I hear you singing the song, ladies. I hear you singing. Luther Vandross and Eddie Love. Special request going out to Miss Lizette Anderson. Thank you for locking in with me tonight from New Jersey. I've got one of your favorite slow jams coming up as well, as I know how much you love Luther Vandross. I'm Lenny Green. Good to be close to you. And I'm ready to relax and unwind with you. So I'm going to double your musical tree. But right now, I want to get into your mind. I want to get into your thoughts. I want you to tell me inside of my Confessions of Love topic tonight, that if you're in a relationship, or maybe even married, would you hook up one of your single friends with someone you used to be involved with? I know it seems to be far-fetched, but things happen like this sometimes. Been in conversations, around conversations. Anyway, let me tap into your mind. 212-545-1075. Thanks for reaching out to me tonight. What do you say?
1: If I hook you up, y'all still got to find out about each other.
2: That's true. You can't take the full responsibility. You can just make the connection.
1: Right. Right? I make the connection. I can't take the responsibility of you and him. If you like him in the beginning and you don't like him again, that ain't my problem. If I hook a female up with a dude, she got to check him out.
2: Real talk.
1: You know what I'm saying?
2: Yes, sir.
1: You date him and you find out about him. I might not be, even me and that person might be cool, but the match might not be there.
2: That's very true.
1: You know?
2: Yep.
1: So they gotta date and see if they like each other. Don't like each other, she could call me as the Dice Man. You hook me up. You know, I don't know about him. You know what I mean?
2: I got you, brother.
1: Benny, how you doing, man?
0: I'm well, my brother. Thank you for asking, and thank you for your opinion. Real talk. Hey, if you're in a relationship, or maybe married, would you hook up one of your single friends with someone you used to be involved with? As you think about that, as promised, because it's a Double Dose Tuesday, baby. Here's another one of your favorites from Luther Vandross. I often think about you, and I'm glad that you always think of me well enough to lock in and lock down with me. Shout out to New York, New Jersey, Connecticut, to our lovers in Augusta, Athens, and Albany. What's up, Georgia Peaches? Milwaukee, Racine, Tuscaloosa, Bryan College Station, Texas. Thank you for locking in and holding me down. Grand Rapids, Oklahoma City, and Tulsa. Lake Charles, let's ride it out. Welcome to the Quiet Storm, baby. It's Confessions

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0: Welcome to The Quiet Storm, the space that gives you that moment to escape and really think things out, relax yourself, but more importantly, settling down, settling into a space to make it just right for good conversation. But more importantly, just settling in to your space. Maybe you're having good conversation. Maybe you're catching up with your Google tonight. And this might be a good, interesting topic to talk about. My confessions of love question I have on the table tonight is, if you're in a relationship, or maybe even married, would you hook up one of your single friends with someone you used to be involved with? 212-545-1075. Thanks for reaching out to me tonight. What would you do?
1: Yes, I've done that.
0: Really?
1: Yes.
0: And without apprehensiveness?
1: No. Without any hesitation.
0: And how did it turn out, if I ask?
1: She stopped dating him for the reasons I stopped dating him.
0: Oh, gosh. Would you ever take one of your friends and hook them up with somebody you dated?
1: I talked to one of my very first boyfriends, my first real boyfriend, and he thinks that I have really nice friends, and he's divorced now, and he asked me to. He was like, you should hook me up with one of your friends. And I said, when you come, I will.
0: And you did?
1: Yes. I know a lot of people feel that, you know, a lot of women, or guys too, if they've been with someone, they don't want anyone else to. If you dated them and you're past it and you don't think anything or feel anything any longer about the person, I guess there's levels to it.
0: I got you. Appreciate your call. I'm going to tap the line one more time. Once again, if you're in a relationship or maybe even married, would you hook up one of your single friends with someone you used to be involved with? 212-545-1075. I'm going to give you my take as well. Real talk. And if you can't get me on the love lines, please hit me up with an email, LennyGreenTQS@gmail.com, or DM me on Instagram at LennyGreenOfficial, on TikTok, on Facebook. I'm there, baby. Let me put the quiet song spotlight on this brother, Omar Wilson, who's about to go on a European tour with Glenn Jones. But here he is with Beth, and it's entitled Don't Pull Away. You're inside of Confessions of Love in the Quiet Storm.

0: The Quiet Storm with hot new music from Felicia Temple. That's entitled Alone Together. I'm Lenny Green. I'm glad I'm not alone, but I am happy that I am with you as you bring down this night and as we get into the next phase. I'm going to double your musical treat with Felicia Temple in just a moment. And by the way, Felicia Temple will be performing this Sunday at Family Day. Bed-Stuy, Von King Park, some of y'all know as Tompkins Park back in the day. 12 noon to 6 is absolutely free. So you're going to get a little taste of what she's doing next. But I want to go back to the love lines one last time in regard to this Confessions of Love topic that I have on the table tonight. The question has been, if you're in a relationship, or maybe even married at this stage of the game, would you hook up one of your single friends with someone you used to be involved with? I know it's an interesting situation. I'm going to give you my take on it as soon as I grab this line and find out what your take on it is first. So please share with me what you think about this.
1: One, your friend should not be coming to you asking you to hook them up with somebody you previously dated, because first and foremost, now if they do what they do on their own time, cool. Mm-hmm. But why would you want to involve somebody that the person used to deal with?
0: Well, I don't think
1: I wouldn't involve myself.
0: And I share that with you. I would not do that personally. For a lot of reasons. I got to be honest and transparent. There was a time when I was seeing someone, then I stopped seeing them, and one of my relatives was thinking about dating her. And I'm like, yo.
1: Yeah, that's inappropriate.
0: What's up with that? Out of all the women in the world, you want to date the person I just was involved with?
1: Right.
0: That doesn't sit well with me. So I agree with you, and I don't want to be responsible for something that may go wrong if I do hook you up.
1: But my thing is, why would I even be lusting after somebody you dealt with?
0: The strangest things can happen. I mean, you know, there also has been a situation in my life, so I should write this book, where I was dating someone at one point, found out later on I became friends with a brother, and found out he dated her too. So something like unusual like that can happen as well. And 6 degrees of separation, you just never know, especially with families being separated.
1: Oh yeah, that I definitely understand that. And I wouldn't get upset about that.
0: Right.
1: Because you had no idea.
0: I had no idea.
1: Right. Now, if it's like intentional, like me and the guy broke up, but in all actuality, I don't have feelings for anyone once we break up. That's it. Like, if I'm married, what the hell I'm worried about the other person for? Anyway.
0: Right. I got you. I understand. One and done, and see you later. Wash your hands, right?
1: Yeah, I'm pretty much, I'm worried about my husband. Now what I am going to watch out for is you being around my husband moving forward. Mm. Because if you was attracted to somebody I dated, so are you attracted to my husband? Like, how do...
0: It's crazy.
1: So, I don't know. Like, I wouldn't involve myself in that.
0: I toast you on that agreement. Thank you.
1: Okay.
0: And we're going to leave it right there for tonight. Hey, look, if I didn't pick up on your call, please drop me an email, LennyGreenTQS@gmail.com. As promised, doubling your musical treat with Felicia Temple, Can't Stop Loving You. Confessions of Love, baby. It's very interesting every night. Welcome to the Quiet Storm.

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I'm on that love train with you tonight, and I'm not going to stop until you get to your destination, provided you're not doing any overtime tonight. I'm Lenny Green, baby. Welcome to the Quiet Storm. All my single ladies, hard-working single ladies, dedicating portions of the show all night long to you. And thank you for letting me keep you company, even if you're off of work. But you got to do what you got to do. I thank you for letting me prepare you for the next level. As I drop and double your musical treat, I know you thought that was Silk Sonic, right? No, that was Confunction, the original group that gave you the song. Yeah. Silk Sonic, Bruno Mars, and Anderson .Paak, they did just like the group. For a reason. I'll tell you about that one day. But let me double your musical treat with Confunction. Baby, I'm hooked. And if you didn't know, ladies, now you know. Welcome to the Quiet Storm, and thank you for bringing me extra close to you tonight.

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A quiet storm shouted out all my late night lovers, all my third shifters, all my lovers that still got some things to do before you shut it down for the night. I'm Lenny Greenberger, remembering our dear brother, Peebo Bryson. I'm going to double your musical treat with Peebo. You know, it's been written that a true love story never ends. Remember, love bears all things, believes all things, hopes for all things, and endures all things. As we double that treat, let's reach for the higher ground, for the next level. Peebo Bryson, we miss you, man. Sleep and rest in peace. This is The Quiet Storm. Yo!

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1: Baby, it goes without saying, you are more than welcome. And tomorrow night, I'm going to tuck you in a little tighter, but not too much. I know it's a little warm at times. I'm Lenny Green. Time for me to blow out my Quiet Storm candles, put away my Pinot Grigio and Riesling wine for tonight. I wanted to make sure that, you know, we were in sync. Simply sad. But in closing tonight, please remember that apologies don't mean anything if you keep doing what you're sorry for. 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Sweet dreams, ladies. Night, night, baby. Fellas, always appreciate your presence. Enjoy the rest of your night and enjoy your day. I'll see you tomorrow. Night, night.
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It's another day, another way on 107.5 WBLS. 91 days to Election Day. Get it right. 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Early voting, October the 24th through November 1st. Hey, I've got you covered. I got some of this, some of that. 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It's all happening right here on 107.5 WBLS.

0: BLS, yes indeed, it's a big BLS weekend this weekend. Lots happening. Got the kickoff of Harlem Week. Got the Percy Sutton 5K run walk on Saturday. And on Sunday, Grant's Tomb. But wait, you can't forget about Thursday night. Every Thursday night, there's a big meeting at the Harlem State Office Building. I'll meet you there at 5 o'clock from 5 to about 7:30. This week, we have the New York State Harlem Summer Stage there with none other than Jeff Fox. The Fox that rocks the box and the Jeff Fox Band. We have a date. We'll keep reminding you. Keep it right here on 107.5 WBLS.
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0: There you go. That's all she wrote for this hour right here on 107.5 WVLS. But inside of the next hour, we'll continue to roll up on you with some of the best music on New York City radio. Number one for R&B and number one in the community. Oh, don't forget, Queensbridge has a two-day reunion. They're going to do Saturday night and then Sunday, Music in the Park, River Park. Got the music, got the food, got the fun, got the beautiful people. All happening with Queensbridge. We'll take a break right here. We'll come back and give you some more on 107.5 WVLS.
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1: 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You're my shining star, girl.

WVLS inside of the 1 o'clock hour we go. You ready to go? Yes, indeed. Thank you so much for letting me host you right throughout the morning. Hey, big shout out to the Cohens, Reverend Cohen and Janet. They had that huge youth explosion in Harlem. Great turnout. Turnout was deep, I'm telling you. They've been working very hard in helping to bring our youth and keep our youth together and keep them on the right track. I've been up there. They've got it going on. We hope and pray that they keep doing the things that they do to help others get what they need out of life. The music continues inside of the one with me. It's me and you on 107.5 WBLS.

0: This is a test of the emergency alert system. In the event of an actual emergency, this system would bring you important information. This is only a test.
1: That's when I knew that your heart was starring. 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
1: 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Good morning. I'm the Dr. Bob Lee. How are you? How you feeling? How you doing? Hey, they got the City Parks family camping dates happening again. The program runs through September the 18th. You can camp out August the 8th, Marine Park in Brooklyn. August the 14th, Central Park, Manhattan. August the 15th, Alley Pond Park in Queens. August the 16th, Blue Heron Park, Staten Island. August the 28th, Inwood Hill Park in Manhattan. And August 30th, Van Cortlandt Park in the Boogie Down BX. So the family camping program returns, allowing New Yorkers to sign up to camp at City Parks. 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You can camp out in the park. 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

0: No doubt about does it for this hour right here at 107.5 WVLS of the Dr. Bob Lee, doing it all from the operating room. Thank you so much for being a part of it. Hey, don't forget about the first ever Jamaica Day Parade in Brooklyn. The Jamaica Day Parade in Brooklyn, put together by the Jamaican Rising Parade Leadership Team. It's kicking off with a breakfast Saturday morning, and it's going to start over there by Bob Marley Way and Church Avenue. That's this Saturday, the first ever Jamaica Day Parade. We'll keep you up to date. We'll take a quick break right here. I've got more good music coming up next on BLS.
1: 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On August 28, 1963, Dr. Martin Luther King and tens of thousands stood in front of Lincoln Memorial and talked about a dream of equality and fairness. 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

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Welcome to the 2 o'clock hour with me, the Diggity Diggity Doctor, Bob Lee. Hey, be careful, they got the sticker enforcement. It begins on vehicles that violate alternate side of the street parking rules. They put a sticker on your window that says street could not be properly cleaned. It also says, keep NYC clean, avoid a ticket, move your car. Then it gives you some more information underneath that that says, for alternate side parking rules, visit nyc.gov/ASP. So don't forget, sticker enforcement begins for vehicles that violate alternate side of the street parking rules. So be prepared to move your car to avoid that sticker. Music continues with me, the Diggity Diggity Dr. Bob Lee on 107.5

0: 7.5 WVLS. So you're celebrating a birthday, huh? Well, happy birthday to you. Many, many more. Happy birthday to you. Jesse Williams is celebrating. He just turned 45. Patrick Ewing is 64. Funkmaster Flex from Hot 97 is 59. The oldest daughter of Reverend Run, Vanessa Simmons, she just turned 43. You're celebrating? Happy birthday to you. Many, many more. May God continue to shine that light on you. Let's continue with the givings right here on 107.5 WVLS.
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0: That does it for this hour right here on 107.5 WBLS, but I've got more. It's all coming your way. Weatherman says look for to be partly cloudy. It's going down to about 71 degrees, and then later on today, intervals of clouds and sunshine with a thunderstorm in some spots in the afternoon, highs of about 82. We'll take a break, and we'll be right back at you on 107.5 WBLS.
1: 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I'm dropping all your favorite slow jams like this.
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1: 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It's the Quiet Storm, baby, on New York's number one for R&B. 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

Moving well throughout the morning on 107.5 WVLS as we come down off the top of the 3 o'clock hour. Good morning to you. Still doing what you have to do? Well, we'll do it together. I'll do my do, you do your do, and we move together in the same direction for that common cause. And that music continues with me. 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

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You won't hear the same thing twice. I've got you covered right here until about 5 o'clock in the morning at 107.5 WVLS. 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

0: There you have it. That about does it for this hour on 107.5 WBLS. Coming back, I've got some Eve. We're throwing some Drew Hill, Miguel, TLC, SZA, Sean Paul, 112. Got some Mariah in there with the SOS band and Stokely and more. We'll just continue to hook you up the way you like it. Right here on 107.5 WBL, kicking ass.
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0: Hill and Tell Me on 107.5 WVLS. Good morning. Welcome. It's another day, another way, and I've got you covered like a blanket up to Dr. Bob Lee. The weatherman says if you are stepping out on this Wednesday morning, look for it to be partly cloudy. It's going to be about 71 degrees, and then later on today, intervals of clouds and sunshine with a thunderstorm in some spots in the afternoon, highs of about 82. Let's continue to do our due. It's all for you, and it's a sure thing. 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

107.5 WBLS. I'm the Dr. Bob Lee with your inspiring quotes, and this one right here is from Maya Angelou. She says, quote, "All great achievements require time." William James once said, "The deepest craving of human nature is the need to be appreciated." Les Brown once said, "Accept responsibility for your life. Know that it is you who will get you where you want to go. No one else." Heidi Johnson once said, "Always concentrate on how far you have come rather than how far you have left to go." Those are your inspiring quotes, and I'm the Dr. Bob Lee as we continue with the music right throughout the morning. But 107.5 WBLS, good morning to you.

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0: There you go. That about does it for this hour right here on 107.5 WBLS. Big shout out to everybody who came out to National Night Out with police departments all across the nation, mixing and mingling with the community. Fun, games, bouncies, food, music, the whole nine. Big shout out to Kathy and her crew, Rev, DJ Butter, Little Butter, Uptown Shake, Will Tracks, and the whole crew. Thank you, everybody, for coming out. Big shout out to the Jennings Street Block Association and the Boogie Down BX also. If you're going out this morning, the weatherman says look for it to be partly cloudy. It's going to be about 71 degrees. Late on today, intervals of clouds and sunshine with a thunderstorm in some spots in the forecast in the afternoon. Highs of about 82. Celebrating a birthday today. Happy birthday to you and many more. Jesse Williams is celebrating. He just turned 45. Former New York Knick Patrick Ewing is 64. Funkmaster Flex is 59. Vanessa Simmons, the oldest daughter of Reverend Run, she just turned 43. If you're celebrating a birthday around this time, happy birthday to you and many more. May God continue to shine that light on you. Always remember this, what you are is God's gift to you. What you make of yourself is your gift to God. So choose your choice. Let your choice control the chooser. I'm the Dr. Bob Lee, and you've been listening to the BLS, the Bob Lee Show. I'll catch you another day, another way. Have a beautiful day. I love you all. Peace.
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what's up? It's your girl, Rufa Andra. I just want to stop by and say happy 20th anniversary to the one and only Donnie McClurkin and the new Donnie McClurkin Show. Thank you so, so, so very much for your dedication to gospel music and for everything that you do to make sure that God's name is glorified in the earth. I love you so much. And again, happy 20th anniversary from your girl, Rufa Andra.

0: 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So I don't want you to leave me. I want you to stay right there. We'll be right back with more of the new Donnie McClurkin Show right after this.
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There's no place I'd rather be than right here, just you and me, asking you.

It's time for our word of the day. That's right. This inspirational word is taken from a sermon that I've preached. We've taken a clip of the sermon that I've preached, and it's surely going to bless your heart. It really is. So I want you to prepare your hearts for the word of the day. There's always going to be a fight. Every day that you wake up, the battle begins. He covers you while you're asleep. But when you open up your eyes, the battle begins again. And the wage of war is waged against you. You've got all the attention of heaven on you at one time and all the attention of hell at you at one time. All of it playing into your daily living. Hallelujah. You've got demon powers that believe that they've got an upper hand. Hallelujah. For they've been passed on from generation to generation. And they think that what worked for your mama and your grandmama's going to work on you. But I've got news for the devil. I got some news for every demon, every power, every principality. I got news for you. What worked on my forefathers ends right now. And I stand in victory. I stand in total and complete victory. You got to make your declaration strong. And you can't let your situation curb your declaration. Can't let your situation affect your declaration. Your declaration speaks to your situation. Did you hear what I say? And throughout the night and throughout this morning, the war was waging. The battle continued. And all I could ask God was, what are you doing? And he didn't answer me. Just tell me what you're doing. And he didn't answer me. Why wouldn't he answer you? Because he said, I already gave you my word. I already told you what I'm doing. You read what I'm doing. You've rehearsed what I'm doing. Now you got to stand on what I'm doing. God allows things for us to grow up and for our faith to be exercised and increase. And if you say you're a believer, then you got to see things come to pass. Oh God, help me. If you say that you're a believer, then you've got to see what you believe come to pass. And in order to see what you believe come to pass, it's got to be put to the test.

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0: feature a personal note from Donnie McClurkin.
1: Hi, this is Donnie McClurkin, and I've got a personal note that I'd like to drop in your spirit. I want to remind you of the magnificence of our God. Our God is not just a God, one of many. No, He is uniquely and gloriously the one and only God. There's none like Him anywhere, never will be. He is the true and living, wonderfully benevolent King of all, and we thank God for being on our side. He's the God that keeps us in His hand. He walks with us through all of the vicissitudes of life. He helps us in areas where we struggle. He blesses us and gives us what we need. Yes, our God is great, and He is greatly to be praised. So I want you to remember the grandeur of God, the majesty of God, the sovereignty of God, the wonder of God, because He's on your side. You can declare, He is your God. He is my God. This great God is our God.

Now, I've got to go, but I thank you for joining us today. Thank you for riding with us. You ride or die. But I praise God for you, and I want you to know that I love you, and I really am praying with you, not just for you, praying with you. So until the next edition of the new Donnie McClurkin Show, walk in the favor of God.

0: I sure will. Good morning, everybody. You all listen to The Voice. Come on, dig me now. One and only, Steve Harvey. Got a radio show. Yep. Sometimes it's all I can say. Yep. Man. How far I've come is really unbelievable. But you know, I finally figured it out, man. God allowed me to have the life I've had so that I can become experienced at so many different things. And in this experience, when I'm talking and sharing with people, I will be able to relate to a lot of different circumstances. Not exact, but just the circumstances. You know, if a person comes to me and they say, man, I've been down and out. Okay, well, I know what that is. Man, I didn't have any direction. Okay, got that, been there. Man, at one point in time, man, I just kept piling mistake on top of mistake. Okay. So, you know, I think what I'm trying to say to everybody is when you're going through life and life is dealing the cards that it deals, I want you to understand that life deals everybody these cards. The disappointment card, the setback card, the failure card, the mishap card, the unexpected misery card. Everybody gonna get the grief card. Everybody gonna get the rash of bad decision card. Everybody gonna get them. Understand that going in, that everybody is gonna get these cards. It's how you play them, though. You know, from time to time, one more time, it's how you play them. You know, from time to time when I'm watching TV, I love to watch the World Series of Poker. I like watching poker tournaments on TV. Because it's really weird what's happened to sport, to poker. They're actually trying to call it a sport, you know. And it's the everyday guy that doesn't have to be athletically inclined to anything, who has a shot of winning a title if they play their cards right. The best poker players in the world don't have the best hands. They just make the best plays. I've seen guys win a hand with 9-2 in their hand. That's nothing. And win their hand because they knew the bluff. They knew the odds. They calculated risk. They made the stakes higher than the other person was willing to pay. They gave off the illusion that they had something when in actuality they had nothing. So what I enjoy about poker and watching it is that these people here play the hand they dealt. And it ain't always a good hand. But it ain't whether your hand is good. And it ain't whether you're going to get dealt bad cards or not. Because you're going to get dealt some bad cards. Everybody ain't finna get two bullets in their hand. You ain't finna get two aces when you get dealt. You know, when you play a draw poker. Some of your cards going to be nothing. But you got to turn that nothing into something. So when you get dealt these cards in life, it ain't the fact that you keep getting them dealt. I was talking with a young person yesterday. And we were talking. And we keep having the same conversation over and over and over. And they could not understand why they were not moving forward. But I said, you don't understand. Every time we talk, we have the exact same conversation. It is simply because you keep getting your cards and you playing them the same way. See, until you make a conscious decision to do something different, the results will continue to be the same. See, here's the way this works. When you're dealt the disappointments in life, it's how you handle the disappointments that determine the outcome and who you are. Because everybody gonna be disappointed. Everybody gonna lose a loved one. Everybody gonna make a bad decision. Everybody gonna wake up one morning and have done something they regretted. Everybody gonna get caught at the wrong time. Everybody gonna make a mistake. It ain't just you. It is how you play your cards when they get dealt to you that determine who you are. Now, how do I play my cards better? First of all, it's a mindset. Quit looking at everything as just the end when it happens to you. Oh, Lord, woe is me. No, everybody got your circumstances somewhere. It ain't, oh, woe is me. It's, hold on, man, okay? Let me play this out to see how God done connected this to something else. See, soon as a person have a setback, what's the first thing a lot of people do? They go straight negative. I can't seem to get a break. I can't seem to move forward. Hold on, man. Do you realize this could be connected to something? See, you got to understand, man, that this thing is all connected, that you're not having these mishaps and these spills and accidents and falls for no reason. It's so you can become experienced at them. So when he takes you to the next level, when it happens again, you have know-how and how to handle it. If you keep throwing yourself off the cliff every time something happens, you're just going to be a cliff diver. Man, stop tripping yourself out. I was talking to this young person. I kept saying, and you know what they tried to tell me? I'm trying to stay positive, but the people around here, they just killing that. Oh, I see. So when you learn something and you know something, you don't take ownership of it. You allow other people to come into what you know and believe and shake it loose from you. I don't care who you are. You're not doing me like that. Here's the deal. I have a gift that was given to me from God. That is the gift of comedy. That's what I've done. I've made the bulk of my living on that skill set right there. There are comedians who are supposedly friends of mine who I've worked with who get around in huddles with one another and they say, man, Steve really ain't funny. I don't see what they be laughing at. He ain't funny to me. He wasn't the funniest king to me. Excuse me. You're irrelevant in this conversation. Because irregardless as to how you feel about me, there are people think that I'm knocked down, keel over funny. But more importantly, I own the gift that God gave to me. I take ownership of his blessing. Because you don't think it's so, you ain't taking that from me. Stop letting people steal your joy. Stop letting people take what you're supposed to know. Look, I'm a kind person at heart. Man, you ain't nothing. Now you sitting here going, man, I guess I ain't. What you tripping for? You are a kind person. Own that. Take ownership of it. Stop letting things God has given you be taken away from others. The devil's a cold player and he got cold players working for him. Just shaking, just taking stuff from you. You know, I'm a hard worker. I really am intelligent. You stupid. Man, I thought I was a hard worker, man. They came in here and said I was stupid, man. I don't know what I'm doing wrong. What? Excuse me. You're a very bright person. Hey, y'all, take ownership. When God gives you something, blesses you with a gift, a talent, a skill set, a mindset, own it. Don't let people come in here and take it from you, man. Okay, I probably shouldn't have went there.
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8: He has been there for you on times you didn't even know it was him that was bringing you through it. But he did it anyway. Now with that in mind, that should be a debt of gratitude here. So start your day with gratitude. Your gratitude affects your attitude, which is correlated directly to your altitude. You fix your mind right, you can get your life right. Make better decisions, but you need God. You feel me? I just wanted to start right there. This is Steve Harvey Morning Show, man. Shirley Strawberry, Carla Frail, Mississippi Monica, Junior, the comeback kid, and the legend that is Nephew Tommy. Whoa.
9: Yeah.
8: The Mac is back. Whoa. The Mac is back. Yeah, hey. What's up, Junior?
9: What's up, Big Dog? Good morning to you, man. Yeah. Hey, Unc, let me ask you about this, Unc. Uh-huh. What's something that you live in proof of that older people told you was going to happen in your life? That you could actually say
8: that,
9: this
8: that
9: is true?
8: That if you keep God in your life, he'll carry you places you never thought you'd go.
9: Oh, man.
10: Yeah.
9: Amen to that.
8: If you keep God in your life, he will take you places you never, ever thought you could go. That man, I used to hear old people say that. And so I kept him around. I lost him for a little while, but I kept him around the majority of it. But when I focused on him, he took me places I ain't never thought I'd be. Man, I go places to this day. I still, you know, man, what I did this weekend in D.C.? I flipped a coin at a tennis match.
11: Really?
9: Yeah. Okay. Mm-hmm. Yeah.
8: Now I can't even play tennis.
9: Why are you there?
8: Tell him it was crazy. I didn't know they flipped a coin at the tennis match. I didn't even know that. So I had the chair empire come down, explained it to me. I flipped a coin between Fritz, the number 3 player in the world, and the other guy. I told the other guy he could pick first. He lost the toss. Fritz said he's serving. I never knew they did that. I had never seen a coin toss. I did that.
9: Yeah.
8: I went to a horse race in London.
11: Okay.
8: And, right. You know, the track ain't like a Kentucky Derby. It got hills in it, turns in it. They run the other way. You know, they run the opposite way over there.
9: Okay.
8: You know, just like they drive a car. I went to that.
10: Mm-hmm.
8: I went to a shooting range for the first time in my life. You know, where they go, pull, pow.
9: Skeet
8: I
9: shoot.
8: Did that this weekend. I was never shoot. Shot a shotgun at a clay pigeon before. Boy, let me tell you something. Woo, your boyhood. I was cracking them clay pigeons, baby. The guy said, are you sure you haven't done this before? No, I ain't never done this before. Yeah, I had a ball. Man, I always wanted to do that. I'm going to join a shooting club somewhere down here so I can pursue that. That was pretty fun to me.
9: Be some places, man.
8: Yeah, that's what the old people told me. It was true too.
10: This weekend.
9: Yeah.
12: All right. Coming up at 32 minutes after the hour, we will hear from the nephew as he runs that prank back. He is back right after this.
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0: 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It is time now for the nephew who is back to run that prank back. What you got for us today, Neff?
1: I got it for you. This has happened to quite a few of us. Don't be shy. It's happened. And, you know, it probably will happen again. He left his draw. He left his draw. I know quite a few of us, even on this show, we have left our draw. It's happened. It can happen to the best of us. And really? Sometimes you can't turn around and go back and get them. You're just stuck out. It happened. Left. He left his draws. Yes, he did. Cat dog, if you would, let's bring these draws out and let's talk about it. Draws, come on out here. Let's go, cat dog.
2: Hello. Yes, Mr.
3: Yes.
2: Hey, this is the doorman, Mark, of your building.
3: Okay.
2: I have a mistress in here who is trying to get buzzed up to your unit. Are you at home right now, sir?
3: No, sir, I'm not. A who?
2: Yeah, a Mr.
3: And he wants
2: to be buzzed up. Supposedly, he left some articles in the room or in your unit a couple of days ago.
3: And I was out of town a couple of days ago. What day are we talking about?
2: So what days was you actually in? He said Wednesday, Thursday, and Friday.
3: He was there all 3 days? You guys let him into my apartment for 3 days? He was in my place?
2: No, Mr. Ch- we don't let anybody in unless someone in the unit allows them to be buzzed up. That's the rules here of the building. So we definitely didn't do anything out of character.
3: So who let him in? Who buzzed him in then?
2: Sir, I hate to say it, but I'm assuming your wife must have buzzed him up.
3: What you mean? My wife was not there 3 days ago. She was on a business trip. She was not at the apartment 3 days ago.
2: No, sir, your wife was here. I've actually seen your wife come in and out.
3: Okay, the dude is there right now.
2: He's downstairs. He's here right now with me, sir.
3: What did he leave in my place?
2: Okay, 1 second, Mr. Hang on. What did you actually leave in Mr. apartment? A pair of pants, underwear, and what else? He says he left a pair of pants, some underwear, and a toothbrush, sir. Hill,
3: he's there right now. Let me talk to him. Put him on the phone. Let me talk to him.
2: You know what, Mr. Coming right now, we're listening to you, and I rate the way you sound. I don't want to put this guy on the phone.
3: Mark, if you want to keep your job at the building, you're going to put him on the phone now.
2: Mr. He's actually leaving out of the building now.
3: What the would you let him leave?
2: He's walking out. I don't know.
3: I asked you to put him on the phone. What the is your problem? You got video surveillance, right? You got video footage of everybody that comes in and out of the building, right?
2: Yes, sir. But you know, if nothing occurs, I think we should have footage that goes back at least 2 weeks. So we should be able to pull some things up for you, sir.
3: Yeah, I'm gonna need you to get that, and I need it sent over to me right now. I'm at my work email. I need it today, cause this is some y'all let some in my apartment, and this is some.
2: Hang on, Mr.
3: Like, what kind of nincompoop are you? What kind of imbecile are you?
2: Hey, sir, Mr. Hang on a second.
3: What?
2: All right, well, please, hear me out, sir. Hear me out. We haven't just let someone in. Someone in your unit buzzed someone up. We didn't just let anyone up. Now, I know you don't want to hear it, but I'm assuming your wife buzzed this guy just up. We didn't do that.
3: You shut up and get me what I asked you for, and then we're done, okay?
2: Well, you know, you're saying I have a problem. Maybe you have a problem pleasing your wife, and that's why she's buzzing other people up.
3: You talking to me like that, you punk.
2: Sir, you're being disrespectful to me as well, sir.
3: No. The disrespectful is you coming and letting people come up in my building that you know is not.
2: I haven't let anybody up here. I can't stop your wife from doing what she's doing.
3: You let somebody in my apartment, taking out on me
2: what you should be saying to your wife. Somebody has got to dress up all the time and always buzzing somebody up to the room when you're gone. That's what you need to be concerned about.
3: Doorman. Mr. you. You motherfucker. You know what? I'm the only around here busting my ass. Take care of down there. I'm over here working right now to pay for that so that your got a job.
2: Well, you might be handling your there, but evidently you're not handling your business at home. That's why she keep buzzing people off, sir.
3: You know what? Well, the business I'm going to handle when I get home today is your mother.
2: Well,
3: like,
2: your
3: door, man.
2: Your wife has been, hey, sir, you're going to quit calling me the doorman, okay?
3: You are the doorman. What's your mother position? Huh? What the you do for a living?
2: I'm a doorman.
3: Open doors. And thank you, Mr. Doorman. Matter of fact, I'm going to stop calling you Mr. Doorman because that's giving you too much respect.
2: Okay. If you stop Tommy from going up to your room, you'll be fine.
3: Who the Tommy?
2: Nephew Tommy from the Steve Harvey Morning Show. Your wife got me to prank phone call you.
3: Y'all crazy. Y'all about to get smoked.
2: You out of my
3: job cussing. He's my job, man. This is not cool, man. You don't know the that was going through my head. She was about to get it. Everybody was about to get it.
2: Hey, man, I got to ask you, man. What is the baddest, and I mean the baddest, radio show in the land?
3: Man, got to be the Steve Harvey Morning Show.
1: And there you have it. Excel, you try to remember your draws. If you don't remember nothing else, try to get them draws. They up under that cover, and they done fell all the way to the front, and they right there by where the sheet is tucked in. That's where them draws is at. You got to get out in there and get them, okay? Left his draws. Thank you. I will have my draws on August 29th, Saturday, in Baton Rouge, Louisiana. Good. I will have... Yes, I will be having my draws on, all right? It is the Nephew Tommy and Friends All White House Party Comedy Show, River Center Theater, live Baton Rouge. I'm going down to Baton Rouge, August 29th, Saturday. Tickets on sale right now. Stupid is on the way. Stupid is on the way, dressed in all white. That means I will have on what? White draws. Yeah.
4: You do a lot of all white parties, don't you?
1: I do, big dog. I do. It's a new little.
0: Thank you. Coming up, we will hear from the CLO, the Chief Love Officer Steve Harvey, in the building right after this.
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0: 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So we're going to find out what's in store for attendees this year. We'll talk to Troy and Rashad at the top of the hour. But right now, it is time to ask the CLO, our Chief Love Officer, Steve Harvey. This is from Valerie in Charlotte. Valerie writes, "My husband took the day off without telling me. He was in bed when I got home, and he said he took a mental health day and didn't feel the need to tell me or get my permission first. I'm offended. Is it okay for him to not communicate with me?"
1: He took a day off and you came home, he was in the bed. He said he needed a mental health day. Mm-hmm. Your husband knew he was at the breaking point. He had enough of them white folks down there. He said, "Hey, now, to keep from going to prison, I'm going to just stay home today.
0: Because
1: I'm on the verge of snap, crackle, pop." Now, how you done went to, "Is it okay for him not to communicate with me?" You ain't his boss. He called in to who he was supposed to call in to. He don't have to call in to you. He told him he wasn't working today. Now, the problem is you mad because you went to work and you came home, he in bed. He took a mental health day. Look, your man done been down there with them white people, and he done learned how it work. He taking mental health day. Where we get that from?
0: It's a thing now.
1: Yeah, it's a thing, and now he done used it. Know what you mad at him for? I'm happy for bro.
0: But don't you think
1: learned the system and everything?
0: It was kind of jarring for his wife to come home and see her husband in bed. Yeah.
1: No, what's jarring if you come home, see him in bed, and somebody else in there?
0: With someone else.
1: He just went there work today.
0: Yeah. She may have thought he was sick. Yeah.
2: All right. She called her mental health day.
1: Tommy just took his mental health day the other day.
2: Yeah.
1: He takes a mental health day whenever he do two shows on Sunday. Take a mental health day.
3: But he took a mental health day yesterday, which was Tuesday.
1: Yeah.
2: You don't know when my mental health gonna hit me, caller.
4: Wait a minute.
0: Now that's a true statement.
3: I think it hits every day.
0: That's a true statement.
1: I'm surprised you hit today.
3: Yeah. Right. If that's what we're going on.
1: All right, go ahead, Shirley.
0: All right. Lydia in Norfolk writes, "I hired a man to fix my washing machine, and I ended up on top of the washing machine after he fixed it. This is the wildest thing I've ever done, and I loved it. The only problem is that he's married. Can I try a spin cycle just one more time?"
1: Yeah, if you want to. Yeah. He'll come over there, too.
2: Yeah. Spin that. Spin that.
1: Yeah.
3: That's a different
0: just leave it.
3: Spin that.
0: Leave that alone.
1: You know, if the problem was he married, here's the deal. If the problem was he married, why you want him over there again?
0: Mm-hmm.
1: You know why? Because it wasn't a problem when it was happening. And then when it happened, it's no longer a problem now. Now, you trying to tell me the only problem was he married, but is it okay to do this spin cycle one more time? Why you want to drag the marriage into it?
0: Yeah.
1: It ain't mattered up until now. Once again, here we go with these abnormal situations that people normalize.
0: Trying to make them normal.
1: They want us to have a comment. Go ahead, Cheryl.
0: All right. This is from Alexis in Vegas. Alexis writes, "My five-year-old said that he and his daddy took flowers to the bank today. He said, Daddy... He said daddy gave them to the policeman at the door with a note, and then they left and went to get hamburgers. My husband thinks he's slick. How do I find out who he took the flowers to without getting my baby in trouble?"
1: The baby ain't in no trouble.
3: Right.
1: Your husband took the baby to the office with the police officer in it and took the flowers up in there with a note. Now, if you want to know who he took the flowers to, he He took him to the police officer. That's what the baby said. He took him to the police officer. Now, she what y'all don't that. Know is, mm-hmm. but the was the female. See, you don't know if the officer was a female.
0: But the baby.
3: Oh, yeah. Come on now.
0: The baby said policeman.
1: No, no. What I'm saying, I'm not. No. Listen to me. I'm not getting the man off the hook. I want you to hear what I'm saying.
3: Okay.
1: Maybe who he was giving it to was the female police officer.
0: But still, why?
3: That's what I thought.
0: Yeah.
1: What you mean, why? So she'll have a nice day. Now let's go get a hamburger, boy. What? I'm not
3: at the bank. At the bank, he wanted to have.
1: Yeah,
3: a nice
1: at the
3: day.
1: Bank.
0: Yeah. Why would? What's the logic behind giving the policeman at the bank flowers and
1: wait
0: a
1: note? Minute. See, you all are missing what I'm saying. The lady who wrote the letter wants mm-hmm. to know, how does she go about finding out who the flowers was for? I'm no, saving yeah, her the trouble by telling her the flowers was for the police officer. She it may not be no more than that. Now listen to me. Go up there. There's some fine police officers. Why y'all not hearing me?
3: I hear you. I clearly. Think it was a policewoman. I believe that. I just want to know why is he so concerned if she has a good day or not, and that she needs flowers as a married man.
1: She got to watch. She in there protecting they family's money.
3: The money.
0: Okay, let's really for that. Get to it.
1: Why
0: yeah,
1: would
0: really
1: you not want to give the female police officer some flowers for watching your money, guarding your money with her life?
0: Okay, Steve. CLO.
4: Yeah. How they can't see that?
3: That's why the little boy what came was that? Home Wait. And told us.
0: Wait, what was that sound again, Steve?
3: We getting on your nerves because we don't see that.
1: Now, let somebody run in that bank and try to rob it, and she don't handle her business. Because she ain't had no flowers lately.
0: Right.
1: You know, I'm doing
0: right.
1: this for me and every other customer at that bank.
0: Yeah, perfectly logical.
1: Somebody got to do it.
0: Makes sense. All right, last one, absolutely. Steve. This is from Jermaine and Gary. Jermaine writes, my wife has full access to my personal phone and my iPad, but not to my work phone. I started traveling for work, so now she wants access to that phone, too. I don't have anything to hide, but I'm not giving her the passcode. Am I wrong for this?
1: No, you ain't wrong for that, though. She wants to work for her.
2: You don't work here.
1: Yeah, you don't work here. And it is against company policy to pass out the passcodes for these work phones. I could lose my job messing around with that.
0: What does she want it for, though?
1: Because she insecure. Her previous man cheated on her on the phone. Mm-hmm. And she want to make sure it ain't happening again. She got issues. Yeah. Just luggage. Yeah. That's all that baggage. Is. Yeah. It's just luggage. Yeah. Mm-hmm.
0: Okay.
1: You know, all right. Why y'all check y'all man phone for issues?
3: I don't check his work phone.
1: See that? Carla says she don't check her work phone. But she
2: in the other one.
4: Okay. She in the other phone.
3: Well, I have the passcode. He gave it to me.
1: Yeah,
2: I can't wait till they start putting these. I can't wait they put this chip behind our ear or something. Let's just get past your phone.
0: All right.
4: They're going to check your chip next.
0: Thank you, CLO. I need the passcode to that chip. Coming up at the top of the hour, we'll have some special guests from Earn Your Leisure, Rashad Bilal and Troy Millings, right after this.
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20: That was supposed to be an applause button from the engineer, but it came out. You know, when you introduce somebody, nobody clap. I'm like, damn.
22: Top proud.
20: Hey, man, so how you fellas been, man?
22: Good. You know, getting ready for Invest Fest, but feeling, man, how you guys doing?
20: Well, we good. Hey, man, this year Invest Fest is going to kick off Friday, August 7th, this Friday, and it runs the entire weekend in Atlanta at the Georgia World Congress Center. Now, for everybody that doesn't know, tell us what Invest Fest is, because if you all have not gone, you need to go there because it has so much value. But fellas, explain what it is.
22: Yeah, that's one of the biggest business events in the world, really, where we bring tens of thousands of people together in Atlanta, and they network with each other. There's 400 small business vendors, there's food trucks, there's panels and workshops and fireside chats and keynotes on everything from real estate to stocks to crypto to credit. We have high-level celebrities like yourself, Nick Cannon, Serena Williams will be coming this year. So it's nothing really like InvestFest, and it's a great place to learn, to grow your network, to be inspired, and just to be around great energy when it comes to business, investing, and finance.
20: Right. Now, we do this year after year, so I'm assuming you get some great feedback from people who attend this event.
23: Yeah, absolutely. You know, every year, people hovering for more. You know, they want us to add new things. One of the things, you know, people were asking about was, is InvestFest for my kids? And one of the things we wanted to make sure is we had made a concerted effort to make sure that happened. So this year, Thursday, we're actually having a kids' Invest Fest where we're going to have panels, we're going to have workshops, we're going to have a pitch competition where, you know, a team is going to be awarded $20,000, and they're going to be able to experience Invest Fest for their age level. So all the things are high school to young teen dedicated so that we can figure out how far they can go with the trajectory if they're given the same information. So that's something that we wanted to make a conscious effort about. So we got over 250 kids coming from the Atlanta metro area. We got 150 coming down from New York City. So it's going to be a real, real new atmosphere for these young teens. And hopefully, you know, they'll be able to experience the weekend as well.
20: What time does it kick off on Thursday?
23: Thursday starts at 9 o'clock. And the program will run till 4 o'clock for our young adults.
20: Okay, so folks, look, you're still on summer vacation. Bring your kids down and let them meet some other kids and maybe spur them on to greatness. You know, you never know. Kids get inspired all the time by different things. Might as well bring them down to Invest Fest, kind of make it a field trip, a learning field trip. Eat some good food. They got food all around the place and stuff. And just walk around and see if your kids have some interest in it. Because I'm pretty sure there's a booth down there, a kid down there that has some of the same interests as yours. So it would be a great thing. But, you know, we do so many new things at Invest Fest. This year, I'm excited about the new pitch competition that you guys have started. Let's talk about this, because this is a $125,000 startup pitch competition. How's this going to work, fellas?
22: Yeah, we partnered with a great entrepreneur in Atlanta called Paul Judge, and he's somebody that's been in the tech space and venture capital space for a long time. And, you know, it's been a major problem in our community as far as access to capital and our businesses being funded. So we wanted to, you know, try to do our part to try to, you know, aid the next generation of entrepreneurs, the next billion-dollar company. So we have a pitch competition. We have four finalists that will be on stage on Sunday, and they're going to be speaking on the main stage in front of tens of thousands of people, and they're going to get real-time feedback on their ideas, on their business, and then the winner will get $125,000. Actually, last year, we had two winners, and they each got $125,000. So actually, last year, $250,000 was awarded to two people. So that's really life-changing when you can actually, you know, receive that type of money. But also, just to be able to pitch your idea, even if you don't win, there's 15,000 people in the crowd. You never know who's listening, what kind of relationships you could be made, who could be interested. So that's a very, very, very big part of it. That's something that we're very proud of.
20: Hey, man, so how are the winners picked? The people that get on stage, they're finalists. They stand there, they pitch their idea in front of tens of thousands of people, 10,000 people or so. And then how is the winner selected?
23: So the winners actually have been vetted through our judges. So we got some really cool judges this year. Lala Anthony will be a judge. We got Master P who's going to be a judge. So we got some people in the world of business and finance who have vetted it. Obviously, they have a celebrity attached, but they create some real incredible businesses. So they'll pitch. Each one will have about 15 minutes to present their business to the crowd and the judges. And then we'll come back, they'll deliberate, and they'll announce the winner.
20: That's pretty dope, man. I like that. I like that concept. And this is the second year we've done that, because we did it last year, too.
23: Yeah, yep. Angela Simmons will be a judge as well. So it's a pretty nice group.
20: Angela Simmons?
23: Yeah.
20: Lala. Oh, okay. Y'all see what y'all did. Okay. These judges. Well, let me live. Yeah, it's going to be a lot of judges in the crowd, too. Yeah. Got to have powerful women. I know that's right. And listen, we're going to take a break right quick. We're going to come back with more with the brothers from Earn Your Leisure and Invest Fest. And we're going to talk about it because it's going down in Atlanta this weekend on August 7th through the 9th. And we got to be there. We'll be right back with more of the Steve Harvey Morning Show right after this.
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26: Good morning, good morning. Do, do, do, do, do, do. It's 71 degrees. It's 71 degrees. And we are now going into a kind of a weird change. We had that deluge on Monday and then dry yesterday and, you know, kind of dryish today, actually. Partly cloudy and warm, getting up to 81 degrees, as a matter of fact, today. Warm and humid with a chance of a shower, though, this evening. And then looking at Thursday, very warm and sticky tomorrow with maybe a thunderstorm again, getting up to, though, 96 degrees. That's quite a jump in temperature. And then on Friday, partly sunny and partly humid as well. Well, I'll say pretty humid, actually. Again, getting up to, like, 96 to 98 degrees. So for folks that don't tolerate the heat very well, tomorrow and Friday will be kind of uncomfortable, to say the least. Okay, it's 71 degrees right now, though. On the traffic scene right now, we had a problem on the southbound Deegan and the Marshall Loop Parkway, but that's clear. Going northbound, though, on the Deegan at the Fordham Road area, the right lane is blocked. Inbound Gowanus BQE slow into Atlantic Avenue. 14th Street, by the way, in Manhattan, closed at 2nd Avenue. GW Bridge, 40 minutes already. Lincoln Tunnel, 35 minutes. Holland, 35 minutes. Mass Transit on or close to schedule. Alternate side park rules are in effect. That's your traffic. That's your weather. And this is Ann Tripp. Kind of like on the traffic note, but it's news as well. Path of train fighters, folks, are going to have to switch their tap card system by the end of the month. The Port Authority says they're going to be phasing out SmartLink cards and Metro cards on PATH, and they will be no longer accepted starting September 1st. Okay, got that? Port Authority phased out Metro cards early this year. You probably know that. By the way, if anybody has any questions about all the stuff I'm saying about the switch, the Port Authority will be holding an online public meeting on Wednesday, August 12th. They'll be holding another one the following Wednesday on August 19th. That'll be an online public meeting just to ask questions about all these changes, okay? WBLS HD1 New York.
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0: All right, we're back, everybody, and our special guest today is Troy Mullins and Rashad Bilal. These guys created the podcast Earn Your Leisure, and then they broke out into this worldwide convention called InvestFest. The biggest stops that make is in the city of Atlanta, and it's at the Georgia World Congress Center this weekend, starting Friday, Saturday, and Sunday. The new addition now, everybody, is a special field trip that you can arrange for your kids. This Thursday, if your kids are out of school, which they are, you can arrange for a special field trip, you know, pull them away from them video games and take them up to the Georgia World Congress Center and let them meet some of the 250 kids or 300 or so kids that are aspiring entrepreneurs. It may spur your child to do something. And that's all this an investment.
1: So what happened this year, we've been working with Atlanta Metro. And so we've already selected some high schools. We are looking for maybe a few more because, again, we're trying to scale it to a bigger audience next year. So the schools have been selected, but there are a few newcomers that we're trying to take on, especially for the pitch competition where it's a walk-in. And so we're accepting some more applications for kids who can walk in and present their business to win $20,000. So the schools have been selected for this year, but that doesn't mean that they can't attend Friday, Saturday, Sunday.
0: All right, good. All right, we got that set. Okay, fellas, so now we got this pitch competition. Who are some of the special guests we have coming this year? I know you said Serena Williams was coming.
2: Yeah, well, we have yourself, first and foremost. The OG himself will be in the building. We got Serena Williams, we got Nick Cannon, we have Mike Novogratz, who's a billionaire. We have John Morgan from Morgan & Morgan. I'm sure everybody's heard his commercials, billionaire. We have Keisha Lansbottom, the former mayor of Atlanta. We have T.I. We have Tashonda Duckett, who is the only black woman who's the CEO of a Fortune 100 company. Master P, Keith Lee. So we have a very eclectic group of people from business to entertainment. And that's what InvestFest is really about, really just touching every facet of culture in the same room and just creating a magical moment.
0: This weekend, InvestFest is in Atlanta. 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Ticket information, itinerary, kids are welcome. Come there, educate yourself, invest in yourself at InvestFest, and have a good time. And I'll see y'all there. I will be speaking on some platform. Ladies and gentlemen, give it up for InvestFest. Yeah.
3: 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Okay? 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
5: 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On August 28, 1963, Dr. Martin Luther King and tens of thousands stood in front of Lincoln Memorial and talked about a dream of equality and fairness. 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

0: you have some advice for parents before they send their kids back to school?
1: Yes, I do. All right, so all parents out there, listen up. And you teachers, listen up, because you're going to have to be a little patient with, the first week of school. You're going to have to. So all you parents, please, but right now, this week, start teaching your kids their real names, okay? Please, start teaching their real names. So when the teacher calls them, they can respond accordingly, all right? All right, because right now the kids don't know their name. All right, Milkman. That's not the boy name. That's not his name. His name Malik. All right, start teaching that his name is Malik. All right, Stank is not gonna work at the school. You're not gonna be able to use that at all. Not little Stank. Okay, the boy name is Terrell. You're gonna have to start using the boy name. Okay, you can't. We got to start now. We got a week away before these kids start. All right, Lil Booty. That's the girl name Anaya. Her name is not Lil Booty. It's not. Her name is Anaya. All right. Start now working with these kids and start using their names and start making them write their name over and over. So when they get to school next week, they know what's going on. Okay. Lemon drop is a drink. That's not the girl name. It's not.
2: Why is that?
1: You done named her after your favorite drink. Her name is Imani. Don't do that. Do that to that baby. Please don't do that. All right. Please don't. Jesus Christ.
3: I have another suggestion, names, but since the school is starting back, stop sending your stupid children down to the school and expect the school to return you an intelligent child.
4: Too much pressure, man.
0: Really?
4: Too
0: much.
3: That baby was stupid. Been stupid at the house this whole time. Now you want school to send you home an intelligent child. That's not how it works.
0: We're not magicians. We're teachers. We're educators.
3: And his nickname, Stubay. Stubay.
4: Gotta work on it.
1: It cannot be Lil Sugar Honey Iced T.Y. That can't be it. Sugar Honey Iced T.Y.
2: Why y'all?
3: I had a little boy in my camp. That's what they called him.
4: That's his name.
0: That's not his real name.
1: His name is Keyshawn, not Sugar Honey Iced T.Y.
0: Not Keyshawn. So these are just suggestions to parents when they send their kids back to school, Tommy.
1: Yeah.
2: What else? The tips? What else?
0: Well,
1: go ahead, Junior.
4: Yeah, here's another one too, and this is just really be on behalf of the students. If you can't do the math problem, don't be mad at the baby because the baby can't do the math problem. You're not good at math either, so why is we upset at the baby because the baby can't do the math? That's don't be threatening the baby life because they can't get the answer right. They gave an answer. You don't know this new math. Y'all can't do it. Don't even worry about it. It's fine.
2: It's hard too.
4: Yeah, that's fine. Yeah.
1: You and the baby gonna flunk. Trust me.
4: Yeah, my parents already knew that. Well, hey, you know, one F ain't bad. You know, one F.
0: That's fine. What? No, yeah. Junior.
4: We ain't doing good in math, but we show killing English. That's all. Take the win. That's it.
3: Understand how bad my grades was. I got a C on my report card. My daddy bought me a bike.
0: Because that was a good thing, right?
3: That boy right there, boy. Woo.
2: It is. Surviving, huh?
1: And to the Latino community, Poppy. Poppy is not the boy name now. His name is Fernando. You got to start teaching him their name. Okay? It's not Poppy. It's Fernando. I like Papito, but it's not Papi, it's Fernando.
3: And to the people that play Family Feud, if you go, Jose does not start with an H.
2: Yeah. You saw that.
4: You saw that.
0: All right. Thank you guys for those tips. I'm sure they were helpful to the parents out there. Coming up next, we got more. We got more of the nephew with today's prank phone call right after this.
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0: at the top of the hour. It is my strawberry letter for today, and the subject is, I know you lying, but we'll get to that and find out what that's all about.
1: That's the phrase of the letter.
0: Yes, it is. Yes, it is. But right now, it is time for the nephew and today's prank phone call. Nephew, what you got for us?
1: My turn? Right now?
0: Right now. Let's go.
1: I know you lying. Okay. All right, this right here, we all have had them. I don't know how many of y'all have gone to. I've gone to two of them. Since high school, how many reunions have you all went to? How many class reunions?
2: I think one.
0: One or two.
1: Yeah, and it's normally, the one that's 4 or 5 years right after graduation. It's right after that. After that, it gets real low on attendance. Yeah. All right, this right here is high school reunion, and I want to go to the reunion. I thought it might be better, if I would go with my high school sweetheart. You know what I'm saying? We ain't together no more. She married now. You understand what I'm saying? So isn't it respectful to just call her husband and ask her, can she go to the class reunion with me? I don't see no harm in that.
3: You think that's a good idea, huh?
1: Yeah,
0: sure nephew.
1: I mean, it ain't nothing between us no more, truth be told, I was first, you want to come and call it what it is. But sometimes we got to talk about it, Carla. Let's go. High school reunion, baby. Let's see. Let's see if he will allow her to go with me. Let's go, cat dog.
4: Hello? Hello, I'm trying to reach Sylvia, please. She's not available. This is her husband, Andre. How can I help you? Andre, how you doing, man? My name is Ken. I graduated with Sylvia. We're having a big 25-year class reunion this year.
5: Okay.
4: For 1985. Will she be home soon?
5: I don't know, man. She actually out shopping right now.
4: Okay, cool. Well, hey, listen, has she heard about, does she know about the reunion, or do you know anything about that?
5: Not to my knowledge. It's the first I ever heard about a reunion.
4: Okay. Well, there is a reunion, man. She's actually, I think, signed up for it. I'm not sure. That's why I asked you, but I think I saw her name was signed up to come.
5: Okay.
4: Let me ask you this. When exactly did you graduate?
5: I graduated in 82.
4: Okay, in 82. Okay, you're a little bit before us then. Yeah. All right. Well, listen, let me go ahead and say this, Andre. Actually, in high school, man, Sylvia was my high school sweetheart. And we dated from ninth grade to freshman year in college. And I wanted to see if it was cool with you. If you didn't mind me escorting her to the 25-year class reunion.
5: Doing what?
4: Well, let me say that again. Like I say, man, my name is Ken.
5: Ken. I got that part. I'm trying to make sure I heard right what you said.
4: Yeah, I said that Sylvia and I were high school sweethearts, man. I was, from ninth grade all the way to freshman year in college. We dated each other.
5: Okay, I got that. But what did you ask me?
4: I asked you if it was all right for if you didn't mind if I escorted her to the 25-year class reunion.
5: Are you related to her?
4: No, I'm not related to her. I just told you I was a high school sweetheart.
5: No, man, I'm saying nobody gonna be escorting my wife nowhere. I put the ring on her finger. You said you was her high school sweetheart?
4: Yeah, I mean, we was together from, ninth grade all the way to freshman year in college, so.
5: Okay. That was in the past, brother. I'm sorry to let you know that, but that was in the past. I'm the present, so I don't even think she's gonna be interested in trying to go nowhere with you anyway.
4: Hey, man, what I'm trying to explain to you, this is something innocent, though, man. This is just me taking her to, I thought she might get a kick out of us going together,
5: Brother, I don't know what's wrong with you. I done told you. If it's not going to one ear, put the phone on the other one. She ain't going nowhere with you. Do I need to break it down anymore?
4: Hey, man, you ain't got to talk to me and disrespect me like this, man. Now, all I tried to do was come over.
5: Whoa, you talking about I'm disrespecting you? You gonna call my phone and tell me I'm disrespecting you? You asking me, can you take my wife to the class reunion and expect me to be okay with that? What kind of is that to call somebody and ask, can you take their wife to a class reunion?
4: Hey, man, that was my high school sweetheart, all right? I was her first, okay? I was her first, dog.
5: If you was the first, then I'm the last, and I'm the only one, so we gonna leave it at that. How about that, partner?
4: It's whatever, man. You know what, man? I try to call you and talk to you like a man, but you know what I should have did?
5: Man, I should have called me and talked to me like a man. You were doing a little stuff, man.
4: I should have called Sylvia in the first. I should have never called. Matter of fact, you know what? I apologize for calling. Let me get on the phone and just call Sylvia and see if she don't mind with me.
5: You go right on ahead and do that. You go right on ahead and call her.
4: Well, that's what I'm going to do. Because Sylvia can make a decision on what Sylvia want to do.
5: I can tell you one thing. Sylvia do what Sylvia want to do, but Sylvia ain't interested in you.
4: Man, this is not about being interested in me, man. This is innocent. This is just me and her going to the class reunion together, man. It ain't like we finna go do something together, man, on a physical level. We just going to have fun.
5: I'm trying to keep my cool. I'm trying to tell you that I already told you no, okay? If you can't get no, then I don't know what you can't get. But you ain't getting Sylvia, I tell you that much. She's not going to no reunion.
4: You know what, man? I'm through talking to you. I'm just going to call Sylvia because that's what I should have done in the first place.
5: I should have called. Listen, I told you, but you ain't finna call nobody. You better not dial my wife's number, man. I'm telling you this right now. I'll be at that class where you and I'll be looking for your king, whatever your name is. I'm going to find out who you are. I ain't playing no like this. I done told you. You a disrespectful in the first place. I done told your don't call my wife. She ain't going to no reunion, so you bet not call her phone. I've been married for 12 years.
4: Ain't no she don't want to go.
5: Walk up in this and up my situation. Now, I done told you I will come to this class reunion and I will your up, man, because you look like you're playing with me or acting stupid or something. You ain't taking my wife to no class reunion. You understand what I'm saying?
4: Your wife don't gonna want to go to the reunion with me. How you know that?
5: She ain't going nowhere with you. I done told you, man, don't get me acting crazy up in here. I done told you. Now, I said first I won't come to the class reunion, but I will come to that just to make sure I knock your lights out. Don't be acting stupid like I can't find. They got all kind of they ain't found on some of Bin Laden, but I'll find your.
4: This is innocent, man. Me and her going to the reunion is innocent, and she ought to be able to decide if she want to go with me or not.
5: Ain't nothing innocent about you. Your sound tripe anyway. Calling somebody phone, talking about a class reunion. I ain't even much heard about.
4: I tell you what. You know what? I'm finna get our phone call, Sylvia. Okay.
5: Respect the ring. You understand what I'm saying to you? I didn't force her. You she mad, but I don't understand what you can't understand about that. Respect the ring.
4: Hey man, I got one more thing I need to say to you, man.
5: To say to me, man, you ain't got a thing to say to me except to hear this click in your ear right
4: now. I got one more thing to say to you, and then I'm going to get off the phone. I'm going to be through with it, man.
5: What the you got to say to me?
4: Say what?
5: What the you got to say to me before I hang up this
4: phone? I got this to say to you. This is Nephew Tommy from the Steve Harvey Morning Show. Your wife, Sylvia, got me to prank phone call you.
5: Bush. Are you for real?
4: I'm serious, man. I'm serious.
5: Oh, man, I'm over here sweating and everything, man. Just mad.
4: No, this is a joke, dog. You all right?
5: I'm going to be all right in about an hour or two. That's okay. That's cool. All right. Y'all got me.
4: Well, I guess this is a good time to tell you. The class reunion is coming up.
5: I guess ain't no class reunion, huh?
4: No, there is a class reunion. You need to get ready because you're going.
5: Yeah, I'll be making sure if there is one, I'll definitely be there.
1: Well, it don't look like I'm going to the reunion.
3: No. He shut that down, didn't he?
1: Yeah. Don't look like he wants didn't want to.
3: No is a response.
1: Yeah. Yeah. That was a hard no.
3: Yeah. Mm-hmm.
1: Mm-hmm. That was a hard no. All right, Baton Rouge, Louisiana. Yes, get the boudin ready. The Nephew is coming August the 29th. 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Dress to Impress, and the color is white. We're going to have a party, and we're going to have a comedy show all wrapped up in one. You don't want to miss it. It's been hitting home runs out the park all around the country. You know what else been hitting home runs? Live. Prank phone call on stage. Did it Sunday night in Memphis. Did it in Chicago. Scared us all get out, but the home runs are hitting. Prank phone calls live on stage. I am doing it. I can't believe it. I be tiptoeing, but it's winning. It's winning. So catch me. Baton Rouge, baby. August 29th. River Center Theater. Tickets on sale right now. Stupid is on the way. Yeah, yeah.
0: All right, Nephew, thank you. Coming up next, my strawberry letter. The subject is, I know you lying. We'll get into it right after this.
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9: Okay, it's 71 degrees still, 71 degrees, and the day, we're going up to 81 degrees this afternoon. You just need to know that. And you're not going to need an umbrella, not today anyway. Tonight, maybe, we have a due chance of a shower this evening. It's going to be sticky this evening as well to sleep. Temperatures will be in the upper 60s. All right, very warm and sticky tomorrow with maybe even a thunderstorm. That's for Thursday with a high 96 degrees. So it gets really, really warm. And then Friday, partly sunny and pretty humid as well, with the high 89 degrees. So it gets kind of uncomfortable as we get toward the latter part of the week. But right now, not a bad day, getting up to 81 degrees. Just maybe a chance of a shower this evening. Traffic scene right now. We have there was a problem on the southbound Deegan at the Marshall Parkway. They're right in center lanes were a problem. You might still have a knot in the traffic there because they had to clean up a lot there, but there's really nothing blocking that area. I think they've gotten most of the stuff out. Northbound on the Deegan, a different story. At Fordham Road, the right lane is blocked. We have in Manhattan, 14th Street, by the way, closed at 2nd Avenue. GW Bridge now 45 minutes coming in. Lincoln, 35 minutes. Holland, 40 minutes. Mass Transit on a closer schedule. Alternate site parking rules are in effect, and that's your traffic. And that's your weather, and this is Ann Tripp. Well, folks went to the polls yesterday, which way the Democratic Party was going was on the ballot. That's what I meant to say. In yesterday's Missouri primary, for instance, the second showdown took place between Cori Bush, one of the congresswomen Donald Trump called part of the squad, and progressive Democrat Wesley Bell. And it ended the same way the first contest did, with Wesley Bell voted the party's standard bearer going into the general election. Also, progressive Democrats, though, fared much better in other re-election primary matchups, like Rashida Tlaib. She easily won in Michigan. She was also part of the so-called squad. The other far-left candidates won their primaries, like Malad Quiroz of Colorado and Daria Lisa Savalier of New York City's Washington Heights. They were victorious. WBLS, HD1 New York.
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0: 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We could be reading your letter live on the air, just like we're going to read this one right here, right now. And you never know, it could be yours.
1: It could be yours. Buckle up and hold on tight. We got it for you. Here it is. Strawberry letter.
0: All right, nephew. Thank you. Subject, I know you lying. Dear Stephen Shirley, my husband is a whole fool. I have been with him for 13 years total, and we've been married for 8 years. He has been cheating on me the entire time, and I recently found out about his infidelity, and I met his side chick that he's been having sex with since we got married. She called me the other day and said I needed to know about her. My response was, I know you lying. She said that my husband has given her money for years and they have a great arrangement. I know you lying because my husband has never had extra money or free time. I told the chick to come over to the house so we could surprise my husband and I could get some answers. Well, the surprise was on me because she already knew exactly where we live. When my husband came in from work, he kissed me on the lips and then leaned over to kiss the woman on the forehead. I stopped him and said, I know you lying. He pulled away from me and said he really cares about the woman, but he's committed to me. Then he gave me an ultimatum to go along with how things will be from now on, or we should go our separate ways. He said that he married me because we had a lot of history and he figured I'd be a good mother for his children, but my cunning and conniving ways drove him to cheat on me. If I was crazy, it's because he stopped showing me any affection. He admitted to having several women on the side over the years, but then pointed to the woman in our kitchen and said, she is special. I know you lying. This is way too much for me to process. I feel so defeated. Why did he have to tell me all of that in front of her? Well, what difference does that make? Because he told you and he said it. She is special to him. He tried to kiss her right in front of you. Don't you get it? Don't miss what he's really saying. And that is, he has no plans on letting his side piece go, especially this one, because she's special. And he's relieved that it's finally out in the open now. You do know there's a series on Netflix called The Polygamist, and in the show, that wife agreed to her husband having another woman. Well, you haven't agreed to that with your husband, but he sure is pushing it. He wants the side piece, and he wants you to be okay with it, and he's blaming you for his cheating, not just with her, but with everyone. And all this is a lot to process, and you don't have to. He wants to separate if you don't agree with his terms. So what you need to do is to decide whether you're going to stay married to this man who's disrespectful, who stopped giving you attention, who's unapologetically cheating, giving this woman money, and a man who wants a sister wife situation with the two of you now that everything is out. You don't want that, do you? So you got to tell him no. Absolutely not. Steve?
2: This letter is crazy.
0: Yeah.
2: It's crazy. When I get to the part that's the craziest, I'll let you know. But you know, the subject of the letter is, I know you lying. And you have to say this in the tone of, I know you lying. You gotta go let it like that. I know you lying. Well, lady, this really ain't funny. Now, you say your husband is a whole fool, but I really think it's you that's the whole fool. You've been married for 13 years. You've known him for 13 years, married for 8. And he's been cheating on you the entire time. But you say you recently found out about his infidelity because you met his side chick that he's been having sex with since we got married. That's 8 years. She called you the other day and said that you need to know about her. She said, I need you to know about her. My response was, I know you lying. She said, my husband has given her money for years and they have a great arrangement. I know you lying because my husband never has extra money or free time. But you don't see why? If your husband ain't never got no extra money, it's because he gave it to her. So she's spot on with what she's saying. And he ain't got no free time. Because when he ain't working on her, he at home with you. So he go to work. He go to work on her. And then he come home to you. You thinking the whole time he at work. I told the chick to come over to the house so we could surprise my husband and I could get some answers. This is where it gets stupid. The surprise was on me because she already knew exactly where we live. When my husband came in from work, he kissed me on the lips and then leaned over to kiss the woman on the forehead. I stopped him and said, I know you lying. Wait a minute. This is where the letter just take a hard left turn for me. I walk in my house. My wife's sitting there and the side piece is sitting there. I lean over and kiss my wife on the lips and then lean over to kiss the woman on the forehead. That'll never happen. That'll never happen. When I pull up and I see that extra car in the driveway, there's no way I'm going in that. I'm not going in that house.
0: Hang on,
2: no
0: Steve.
2: No one kissing. Ain't going to be no admitting. Nothing.
0: We'll have part two of your response coming up. At 23 minutes after the hour, today's Strawberry Letter subject, I know you lying. We'll get back into it right after this.
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Okay. Nice if I can talk like that. I can't do that. It's 71 degrees in partly cloudy. I got to slow it down, folks, okay? Partly cloudy, 71 degrees what we got. And we're good up to 81 degrees, which for me is very, very, very, very nice. Partly cloudy skies, nevertheless. Really, for a reason, because we are expecting maybe a shower this evening. That's kind of a maybe thing, but it's going to be sticky and getting down to around 70 degrees, okay? But 81 degrees today. You don't need the bumper chute if you're going out today, but tonight, if you're there, do expect maybe a spritz or two or three or four. Very warm and sticky tomorrow with maybe an afternoon thunderstorm and the high 96 degrees. It's the time of year. It's August, for goodness sake. Friday, partly sunny and pretty humid with the high, again, 89 degrees. Okay, on the traffic scene, we got still that northbound Deegan Fordham Road, a problem in the right lane. Still, Manhattan 14th Street closed at 2nd Avenue for about a block or so. GW Bridge right now, 50 minutes upstairs or 35 minutes downstairs. Lincoln Tunnel, double nickels already. It really got fast and been really busy. Holland Tunnel, about 40 minutes. Mass Transit on a close-to schedule. Alternate side parking rules in effect. And that's your traffic and that's your weather. And this is Ann Tripp. You probably never heard anything like this before, but here goes. Mount Vernon's Deputy Commissioner of Public Safety, who's now the ex-Deputy Commissioner of Public Safety, has been arrested for allegedly being the getaway driver for her son, who's accused of shooting at a rival gang member earlier this summer. That's what the cops say was the gang thing. The son of former Mount Vernon Deputy Commissioner of Public Safety, Jennifer Lackhart, expected to be before a judge this morning, less than 24 hours after his mom was arraigned on allegations that she acted as his getaway driver following a Bronx gang-related shooting. That's what the police say. Jennifer Lackhart

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2: Listen, the recap is very simple. Let me just expedite this. This woman has been married to this man for 8 years. They've been together 13, married 8. She said he's been cheating on her the entire time. And the way she found out was his side chick that he's been having sex with since they got married called her the other day and said that I need you to know about me. Well, my response was, I know you lying, because she said her husband was giving her money and they had a great arrangement. And the reason I know she lying, because my husband never has extra money or free time. Well, she just told you why he ain't got no extra money. She just told you that, because he giving it to her. And he ain't got no free time, because after he go to work, he got to go work on her. Then you got the rest of that time. So you've been hoodwinked this whole time. I told the chick to come over. Now, this right here, this way, kids. Ladies, you got to be careful with stuff like this. I told the chick to come over to the house so we could surprise my husband and I could get some answers. Well, the surprise was on me because she already knew exactly where we live. And when my husband came in from work, he kissed me on the lips and then leaned over to kiss the woman on the forehead. I stopped him and said, I know you lying. He pulled away from me. And he said he really cares about the woman, but he's committed to me. God, y'all. Let me go back to the part where he came in the house. All right. I have a theory. I know exactly what happened. See, because first of all, if his initial reaction would be, you pull up at your house, you see your side chick's car in the driveway, your first thing is to not to go in that house. Because you got to go and get yourself together. You got to get some thought, a plan. You got to figure out how long she's been over there, what she over there for. You got to go make a phone call. You got to call her. Hey, where you at? You got to make sure. But see, ain't no man going to see his side chick's car in the driveway and just go in the house. But you know why he did that? Because the side chick called him and said, I spoke to your wife and she want to surprise you. She got me going over to the house. That's why he said, let me go on up in here. Reverse psychology. Kiss my wife in the mouth and I'm going to kiss her on the forehead. Because it's too big of a shock. Ladies, listen to me. It's no way you can walk in your house and see your wife and your side chick and not... It don't work like this now. Because if that was one of the biggest what the hell moments you can have.
1: Yeah.
2: So I already know that the side chick called him and told him she was going to be over. And so then he kissed the wife and then tried to kiss the lady on the forehead. She stopped him and said, I know you're lying. Then he pulled away and said, he really cares about the woman, but he's committed to me. And they worked this out because the side piece chick know he's committed to her and likes their arrangement. Then he gave me an ultimatum to go along with how things will be from now on, or we should go our separate ways. He said he married me because he had a lot of history and he figured you'd be a good mother for his children. But my cunning and conniving ways drove him to cheat on me.
1: Oh, okay. Yeah.
2: Oh, this is your fault now. So you being mentally abused now. Because now this is your fault. Cunning and conniving ways. I don't know what he's talking about. You leaving out some information. Something to have. But anyway, if I was crazy, it's because he stopped showing me any attention. He admitted to having several women on the side over the years, but then pointed to the woman in our kitchen and said she's special. After he kissed you in the mouth and tried to kiss her on the head and you pushed him away and said, no, you lying. She went in there to make a sandwich. She just got up and he said that the woman in our kitchen and said she's special. What the hell is she doing in the kitchen? How you letting a woman walk around your house? Oh, see how this letter, it don't make no sense. But you invited her over there like she company. Now she all in the kitchen making tea and everything. Roman, you want anything, baby? Yeah. Nah, I'm good, sweetie. God,
1: Roman.
2: This is way too much for me to process. I feel so defeated. Why did he have to tell me all of this in front of her? Because you invited her over. And now she told him she was going to be over there. That's why he wasn't stunned and passing out two kisses. Because he said, well, look, this would be a good time for me to just break this off. And then he gave you an ultimatum. Either go along with it or let's go our separate ways. So you don't have an option that's beneficial to you. If I were you, lady, why would you allow somebody to mistreat you and disrespect you in your own house? Gonna kiss you and then try to kiss the other woman in your house. The ultimate disrespect. Ain't no sister sitting here letting this go down like this. I don't know how you doing it. You cannot allow this continued disrespect in your life. You've been disrespected. It's been going on. I've had several women. So what? What you gonna do about it? Boy, bye.
1: Yeah. All right. Leave your comments on today's Strawberry Letter on Instagram at Steve Harvey FM and check out the Strawberry Letter podcast on the free iHeartRadio app. Coming up next, it is Junior and Sports Talk right after this.
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3: 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Junior, what's going on?
4: Well, you know, this weekend, the class of 2026 will be enshrined into the Hall of Fame. Oh, you know, this in Canton, Ohio. Have you been down to the Hall of Fame, the NFL Hall of Fame?
5: Yeah.
4: Okay, all right. Well, then you got some new inductees that's going to be happening this year on Saturday at noon. Here we go. Drew Brees. Drew Brees is going into the Hall of Fame.
5: Deserved.
4: Who that?
3: Yeah.
4: Deserved. Yes. Larry Fitzgerald.
5: Nice. Yes. All day.
4: The hands. Mm-hmm. Didn't drop anything that's thrown his way.
6: Bad boy.
4: And I didn't even know he wasn't in the Hall of Fame, but Roger Craig is going into the Hall of Fame.
5: Yeah, boy.
4: I thought Roger Craig would have been in the Hall of Fame.
5: San Francisco running back number 32.
4: Also, here we go. Adam Vinatieri. A kicker. The kicker for the New England Patriots. You look like you ain't never heard of Adam Vinatieri.
5: No, I do. I just hate the Patriots. So.
3: Oh.
6: Is that
3: real?
6: Is that
3: real?
6: Yeah, get a kicker?
4: Is that real?
6: Rare.
4: Is that real? And then we have Luke Kuechly, linebacker, Carolina Panthers.
6: Luke Kuechly.
4: Yeah, Luke Kuechly's in. He's going into the Hall of Fame. And that's the 2026 class.
6: What? Luke what?
4: Luke Kuechly.
5: Kuechly.
6: Sound like something I caught last week. Luke Kuechly.
4: What is wrong with you?
6: And you know that sound like a sickness. Luke Kuechly.
4: Yeah. But let me ask y'all a question, though. Who's your favorite person that you saw play that's in the Hall of Fame that you watched their whole career?
5: Well, it depends on what.
6: It depends on what
5: position.
4: Who do you think
5: was the best running back of all time? The greatest running back of all time.
4: Barry Sanders. Barry Sanders was probably my favorite running back.
5: I never saw nobody like Barry Sanders. Best wide receiver.
6: You ain't never seen nobody like Earl Campbell either.
4: Man, you can go a few different ways with that. But I would say one of the most impressive wide receivers, best wide receiver I think, is Randy Moss. Randy could snatch him. Randy Moss.
3: Yeah.
4: Who you think, huh? Who you think the best running back you've seen?
5: The best running back I've seen was a toss-up between, it was three people, man, really, really rough. It was Gail Sayers, was Barry Sanders, and Walter Payton.
3: Walter Payton.
5: Them dudes was nasty, man.
3: Sweet.
5: Mm-hmm. Now, who was quietly great? Emmitt Smith was dog. But he ran, yeah, he did it. He just did it, man.
3: All right.
5: But that's a whole nother conversation.
3: Yeah. All right. Thank you, Junior. Thank you, guys. Coming up at the top of the hour, a lady got a text from her aunt's ex and ended up in family drama. We'll get into it, find out what that's all about right after this.
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1: To Patrick Ewing, okay, also very own Funkmaster Flex, the very best. 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That's like late tonight. Very, very warm and sticky tomorrow, and basically for the rest of the week, with maybe a thunderstorm tomorrow, getting up to 96 degrees temperature-wise. Friday, partly sunny, pretty humid, getting up to 89, might as well say 90 degrees, right? Okay, and Saturday, up to around 88 degrees, and maybe another spritz or two or three on the roads right now. We have the westbound LIE slowing to Maurice Avenue. There was a slow-moving vehicle in the right lane, but that's kind of moved out now. We have northbound Westside Highway slowing in 96th Street. The right lane was blocked there briefly in Manhattan. Still, 14th Street closed at 2nd Avenue. GW Bridge, 50 minutes. Lincoln Tunnel, double nickels, 55 minutes. And Holland, around 50 minutes. Mass Transit on a close to schedule. Alternate side parking in effect. And that's your traffic. That's your weather. It is 73 degrees. The Trump administration's Department of Justice has launched this country's largest denaturalization effort ever, moving to revoke the citizenship from 24 individuals for crimes ranging from attempted murder, child sexual abuse. And the government says its process of getting rid of newly minted undesirable citizens is just beginning. That's the Trump administration. Folks went to the polls yesterday in several states. In yesterday's Missouri primary, for instance, the second showdown between Cori Bush, one of the so-called squad, was against the progressive Democrat Wesley Bell for the second time. And the contest ended the same way, with Cori Bush going down to defeat Wesley Bell, voted the party's standard bearer going into the general election. Of course, you have other progressive Democrats faring much better in other states, like in Michigan. Rashida Tlaib easily won a re-election. WB BLS HD1 New York.
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13: Says, my aunt's ex-husband texted me and said I was on his mind and he wanted to check on me and say hello. I replied that it was good hearing from him, but his text could be considered inappropriate. He said he didn't mean it that way, and that was it. I didn't feel the need to mention it to my aunt because I had handled it. This man told my aunt that he texted me, and I tried to insinuate that he was coming on to me. My aunt called and said that I should have told her about this as soon as it happened. Surely she doesn't think I want her broke ex-husband. How do I get out of these old people's drama?
14: Wow. Hey, baby, the best thing you can do is just let this go.
13: Mm-hmm.
14: Say, listen, I handled it. I told him I thought it was inappropriate, and that was it. And I didn't feel the need to tell you that. Mm-hmm. But little did I know that Mr. Messi was going to call you because he's trying to get you back. And just like I was just calling to check on her. She act like I was hitting on her. Like all of a sudden he righteous. Well, if he was all that righteous and all that, y'all still be together. Don't let this messy ex-man get in y'all's relationship and break y'all up because he ain't happy. He's a messy old man.
13: Mm-hmm.
14: And let it go. And, and the lady that wrote the letter didn't do nothing wrong.
13: Daphne in Seattle. All right. Thank you. We have time for another one, Steve. This is from Marche in Lexington. Marche writes, I have a male best friend and my husband doesn't mind us hanging out. I hate to say it, but my husband makes fun of him because he is only 5'6". And he loves to brag about getting women. He hasn't had a girlfriend in years, and my husband knows it, but he keeps on teasing him about finding a woman and settling down. I can tell it's annoying my friend, so I wish my husband would stay out of his love life and leave him alone. Why does he think that this is funny?
14: Well, why do your little short little friend get in front of your husband and be running his mouth by how many women he got? Now, dude already know he ain't no threat.
13: Mm-hmm.
14: And that's the only reason he's letting y'all be friends.
13: Yeah,
14: but now once again, here go that male friend, female friend stuff, creating problems in your marriage.
13: Mm-hmm.
14: Now let me tell you something. Your husband buffaloing little man. I'm just gonna tell you that right now. He just buffaloing it.
13: Yeah,
14: you know, 5'6". Mm-hmm. And Tommy and Junior taller than him. Hey.
15: That's your takeaway.
14: Yeah, yeah. Tommy Jr. said we're laughing at his little face.
16: What we got to do with the
14: little man?
13: What did you say, Steve? Tommy and Junior are laughing. What?
14: Ah, little man.
16: No.
14: Little man, what up, little fella? Woo! You short.
15: Man, how tall are you? 5'6".
13: They're not going to say that to him because they don't like hell, people yeah, they say will. It to them. Yeah, they no. Will.
14: Yeah, no, no, no, no, no. This their chance.
15: This is their chance.
13: To feel tall?
14: Yeah, they crossing the street. My man, woo, watch that curb.
13: Really?
16: Don't let it trip you up, man.
13: Stop.
14: Hey, slow down. Deep puddle coming up. Deep puddle.
15: You were wrong for that.
13: So she wants to know, why does her husband think this is so funny when he gets on?
14: Well, it's funny because he know your little friend lying. About a little funny, little odd-looking boy over to the house. He 5'6", odd-looking. And he odd-looking. He ain't got no girl. He ain't ever had one.
13: But she didn't say he was odd-looking. She just said he was only 5'6".
14: Oh, he odd-looking, though.
13: Why do you say that? How did you get that out of this?
14: A little bit of shoes. Yeah. 5'6". He was 5'7". All this shit. Nobody would have no sevens nowhere. 5'7". He got a little clothes on from Sears.
13: Sears is clothes.
14: Yeah, because he old. But he had a one. You got to still wear them because a lot of people stop making them, you know.
13: All right. coming up in 20 minutes after, we'll have more of this ignorant show right after
14: 5'6", and he wear a 14 Husky.
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4: 73 degrees right now, 73 degrees, partly cloudy, going up to 81 degrees later on today. We are expecting maybe a spritz or two, maybe late this afternoon and maybe this evening, just a spritz. Nothing like we had on Monday, which, of course, you had to call out all boats. Nothing like that. All right. And also tomorrow, well, about 96 degrees with maybe a thunderstorm, but 96 degrees would be the high temperature. Friday, 89 or 90, and Saturday about the same. On the traffic scene right now, we got a few things. Southbound Harlem River Drive slow into the Willis Avenue Bridge. The center lane is blocked there. We have the eastbound Bell Parkway, so into Farmers Boulevard, squeeze left there. We have the 14th Street in Manhattan is still closed. It's between 2nd Avenue and Avenue A. They have a spill there, and something's going on there also as well, so be careful. Northbound West Side Highway, so into 96th Street, the right lane is kind of slow. And we have the GW Bridge right now, 35 minutes. The Lincoln Tunnel, about 40. Holland, around 40. Mass Transit on a close-to schedule. Alternate side park rules in effect, and that's your traffic, that's your weather, and this is Ann Tripp. Starting at 11 o'clock, we don't have much time today, 11 o'clock, New York State Nurses Association holding a vigil at Maimonides Hospital in Brooklyn to protest the Trump administration's decision to end temporary

0: Real quick, by the end of the month, the Port Authority says they're going to be phasing out SmartLink cards and Metro cards on PATH, and they'll be no longer accepting them starting September 1st. 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
1: And you're listening as the temperature is up to 73 degrees, 73 degrees. And, I mean, we have a decent day coming our way, pretty much. I mean, it was going to go up to, like, 73 degrees. And you might see maybe some thunderstorm activity, like, later this afternoon. A little bit, maybe. And that's just a maybe type of thing. Tomorrow, up to 96 degrees. with maybe a thunderstorm, but you might feel that that's a good cool off. And then Friday, partly sunny and pretty humid as well, getting up to around 90 degrees. Looks like Sunday will be the same thing for Saturday and Sunday. Okay, so it's kind of been a strange week. Of course, we had to call out all boats on Monday, but things are drying up a little bit. But the humidity is back. Okay, southbound Harlem River Drive, slow. Willis Avenue Bridge, the center lane blocked at the squeeze to your left and right. Northbound West Side Highway, slow into 96th Street. And all morning, 14th Street, Manhattan, has been closed between 2nd Avenue and A. I had a water main break there. GW Bridge, about 35 minutes. Lincoln, 40. Holland, 40 minutes coming in from the Garden State. And that's your traffic and, you know, alternate side parking rules are in effect. And you know the deal. It's 73 degrees. Gee whiz, black lives do matter. Well, in some cases. Reports are that the white former Illinois sheriff's deputy convicted of shooting an innocent young black woman to death will remain behind bars for the remainder of his 20-year sentence. Then officer Sean Grayson fatally shot, you remember this one, he fatally shot Sonia Massey in her home in Springfield, Illinois on July 6, 2024 after Miss Massey called the police because she thought there was an intruder in her house. She was boiling some water on the stove. Grayson claimed he felt threatened by the water, so he shot the young woman dead for no reason. Sean Grayson has since been diagnosed with stage 4 colon cancer, which has spread to his liver, lungs, and rectum. So his lawyer applied the other day for early medical release, but it was turned down. So he'll die in prison. And Sonia Massey's family, understandably, is glad about that. WBLS, HD1, New York.
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It's 107.5 WBLS. It's me, Deja Vu, and let me tell you about the little things I'm going to do. I'm going to sprinkle in a little bit of words of encouragement, going to talk about getting that money up, but most importantly, baby, I'm giving you that music, and we're doing it commercial-free. You ready? We're going in right now with the little O throwback Sierra Ludacris on 107.5 WBLS.

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I need to know what we're celebrating. Come on, 212-545-1075. Is it the job promotion? Is it the anniversary? Is it your birthday? 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

0: It's your man, Steve Harvey. You know we bringing you the real R&B to your radio. 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

be down on WBLS. Hey, what's going on? It's the Deja Vu Show. You want to be down with us? We're going to be over in Harlem this weekend. Over at Grant's Tomb, we're going to be celebrating as we kick off parts of the Harlem Week celebrations. Get all the details when you follow us at WBLS 107.5 NYC. I'm just trying to put you down, all right? And what you want right now with Tempted to Touch, here's Rupee. Turn

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1: Money Long, Made for Me. 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Matter of fact, birthday celebrations for Patrick Ewing turning 64. Dawn Richard from Danity Kane turns 43. Jesse Williams is 45. And Marsha, Maureen McCormick turns 70. Now let's go to our WVLS lines. Who's this and what are you celebrating?
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Hey, it's WBLS on this Deja Vu show, and as I always say, let me radio love you, okay? Since you're in here with us, might as well jam a little bit. Got your chair dance going. We'll make it happen with some Chaka Khan this hour, Outkast this hour, and whose new movie is about to drop? I'll give you all those details when we spill the tea in minutes on 107.5 WBLS. 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

0: Deke, Ask of You on WBLS, of course, from that Higher Learning soundtrack. Yo, and when that song came out, and he was like, I love you, Deke. Like, girl, you couldn't tell me nothing. I'm like, Rafael Sadiq is singing my name, all right? Don't play with me. Listen, I'm playing with you when it comes down to Real Housewives of Atlanta. Is NeNe coming back? I heard that she was in the girls' trip thing, right? For the Housewives. Is she in a trailer or something? I don't know, but according to reports, she might be back. Your guy Andy Cohen is like, yo, we ain't signed no contracts, but that would be dope if the OG NeNe Leakes comes back. Meanwhile, let's see what's going on over here. We know we are ready for Mahershala Ali to come back. We thought we were going to see our brother in Blade, but they canceled the movie. But he has another movie called Your Mother, Your Mother, Your Mother. It's going to be coming out September 25th. You can check for it. And he's supposed to be playing some kind of assassin, but a single father who's loving and religious and all that should be pretty interesting. And last but not least, more interesting news, Joe Jackson. We know the patriarch of the Jackson clan, the father behind all the crazy and madness that brought us the Jackson family. Well, he's going to be getting his own series in honor of him. The Manager, the Mythology, the Legend. It's in the works from his son, Marlon Jackson. So I'll keep you updated. Hey, that's all of your WBLST for now.
1: 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Even this.
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0: 12. It's over now. It's 107.5 WBLS. And you know what? It's not over. I'm still going in and playing all your songs and going to my BLS lines. What's up?
1: 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I want to celebrate Shirley Tannehill. Her birthday was yesterday, but I want to celebrate life because life is on life terms. Life is good. God is good all day, every day. 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

0: Aaliyah, rock the vote on WBLS as we get ready to talk about somebody who made a solo trip around the world. Let's talk about Captain William Bill Pinckney, born in Chicago back in 1935. He worked at Revlon. Yep, he was a marketing director over there. Then he was over at Johnson Cosmetics. You remember Fashion Fair and all that? Yes. And then later on, he was still, you know, continuing his passion for sailing. So throughout his life, he decided, you know what? I want to go do something. So this brother embarked on a journey in 1990, August 5th, 1990, he took his cutter, The Commitment, on his journey that spanned 27,000 miles, lasted 22 months. Go ahead, Captain Bill. And he not only did this, but he made different stops and had teachers come aboard his ship. He even teamed up with PBS. They did a special on this brother. Yeah, go do your research and go check for it and even see his books as well, talking about his journey. Just a little something, because you will be entertained and informed on this year's show. Hang on, let me inform you, we are on the verge of a whole hour of commercial-free music coming up in minutes on WBLS.
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22: Ooh. 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

like this for real. Breezy, I am frontin', of course, featuring Jay-Z on WBLS. Now, I'm not frontin' on your girl Beyonce. She just dropped a whole little couple of jams, and Jay is on it. Beyonce's putting in that work, man, for real. And so are we, putting in this work commercial-free on this Deja Vu show. Stacked up this hour, I've got Bobby Brown, I've got Blackstreet, and we've got Mark Morrison talking that Return of the Mac. It's WBLS.

0: 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Yes, I'm giving you this commercial-free music, and you're giving me what? Shout-outs?
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0: get right. 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Yeah. Blackstreet Productions. We out, right. We out, we out.
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the waitress from the coffee house on 39th and Lennox. You know, the one with the braids. Yeah. Well, I see you on Wednesdays all the time. You come in every Wednesday on your lunch break, I think. And you always order the special with the hot chocolate. And my manager be tripping and stuff, talking about we gotta use water, but I always use some milk and cream for you, cause...

0: that's got to be one of the most ultimate classics when you're at the party, right? When that song comes in, everybody's singing, everybody's talking about it for real. It's WBLS and this Deja Vu show. And what are you talking about? I'm talking about small businesses. I'm talking about somebody who is an entrepreneur. Now, normally we do our hustler's tip and I do all that stuff then, but it's Black Business Month or Small Business Month or something. And I want to shout out to my folks. You have a barbershop, a beauty shop, maybe you got that mobile car wash, whatever. This is your time. I want you to shout yourselves out. Big up yourself and your business, because I want to pay some respect to what you're doing. But I don't know what you're doing unless you call me and tell me, or either slide in my DMs at Official Deja Vu Show. But go ahead and call me right now so I can shout you out. Deja, we over here listening. I'm working at so-and-so-and-so. Let's big up your office, your job. But if you're really an entrepreneur, I really want to shout you out as well. So let's do this, Brutus. It's WBLS. And yes, more music's on the way.
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up, Paul, with that temperature. It's 107.5 WBLS. Doing a temperature check on you. What's going on in your world? Oh, you stressing about those bills, baby? Well, I'm not one to say to gamble, but I'm saying you never know what could happen. The Powerball is $786 million. They say if you take the cash option, if you win, you get like 300 and something million, which still sounds good even after taxes, because you know Uncle Sam gonna put his hand out and probably get like a buck 50 of that, but you're still okay. And so there, I've solved your problems. And then you give me a percentage, baby. We all in here. I like the way that sounds. It's the Deja Vu Show on WBLS with High Five.

0: 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It's your Radio Love Deja Vu, hanging out with you. Of course, always spilling the tea, always giving you your hustler's tips, and I'm combining kind of it, all of it, because we wanted to shout out some small businesses because August is Small Business Month, and we wanted to big up our people. So let's go to our BLS lines. Hello.
1: Hello. I'd like to do a shout out for an entrepreneur.
0: Let's do it. Who's this?
1: How are you? This is Barbara.
0: Hi, Barbara. Talk to me about this business. Let's go.
1: Hi. The business is my daughter. She is a dissertation coach for scholars pursuing their PhD. And the name of her company is Just Right.
0: Just Right. Now, is that spelled a specific kind of way? Do we find her on social media under Just Right? What does it look like?
1: Yeah, it's Just Right, JustWrite, and it's Dr. Dana.
0: All right. Well, shout out Dr. Dana, a dissertation coach. Come on now. I love it.
1: Thank you.
0: Thank you for calling, Barbara. Tell us your station.
1: WBLS, no doubt.
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It's human nature to love good music and appreciate good talent, right? I'm so serious, and it transcends generations. So, you know, Spider-Man just came out. And so the kids dressed up as Spider-Man. There were some kids at some movie theater, whatever. And they came out the theater dancing. But guess whose music they were dancing to? It wasn't the Spider-Man theme. It was MJ's music that they were dancing to while in costume. I'm like, yo, his impact continues to live on. And, of course, the musical legacy does as well. We're keeping it going on WBLS. It's the Deja Vu Show with Ralph Tresvant.

0: JoJo, Ja Rule, Ashanti. What's love? It's 107.5 WBLS. Now listen, we show you love every day with this thing that we do called the Words of Encouragement. I usually sing it like, it's time for the Words of Encouragement. And you'd be like, Dej, why? I know. I just wanted to sing a little. No, seriously. I do want to show you love by building you up because together we rise. As a matter of fact, let's go to my BLS lines. What were you doing?
1: Hi, this is Chanel. And today I'm just celebrating being a great mom. I just wanted to give a shout out to all the great moms.
0: Aww.
1: Sometimes it feels like a lot of the things that we do go unnoticed. So in this moment, I'm just celebrating me and just all of the moms out there.
0: Come on, Chanel. We love it, girl. Take care of you. Get a little self-care going on and we'll big you up and all the moms as well. All right?
1: Thank you.
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Shababy. Now, he told y'all, he confessed to you that he will bring you on stage, but don't act like you don't want to be there when he brings you on there. I'm just giving you the warning so you don't get kicked off, all right? Like the chick down in Nashville or wherever she was. It's WBLS on this Deja Vu show. And wherever you are, we're jamming with you. You know we got it on WBLS, Lauryn Hill style. Can't take my eyes off you.

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0: Keisha Cole, Heaven Sent on WBLS. What's going on? It's your radio love, Deja Vu. Now listen, you can get these things that are Heaven Sent from you or straight from the internet, okay? I'm talking about your themes of what you're doing for your business and your brand as you are going into the fall. Now, we've already missed school. School's already go over, okay? School hasn't started yet, but I'm saying as far as you promoting things, we have to start thinking now in holiday season and even towards the beginning of the year. So this is the time to start ordering that product, start thinking about how you're going to rope the people in. Look at some of the headlines that are going on now and things that are trending now so you can extend it until maybe the fall. So did you hear that MySpace is supposed to be coming back out? Maybe you can do some stuff. Oh, we got your friends here. You know what I'm saying? All that, lean into what's trending now so you can extend it through the fall as you prepare for your holiday gifts, your New Year's things that you're doing, your sales or whatever you're going to be using as far as your marketing is concerned. Start now so you won't be rushing as you get to that point. All right? That's your hustler's tip. I just try to help you out a little bit of this Deja Vu show with WBLS.
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Rock with KC and JoJo on that hook, right? And you want to see KC and JoJo? Devontae and Mr. Dalvin, Jodeci's coming to town. Yes, Deja won tickets. Okay, here's what you got to do. You have to be calling number 7. You have to be excited. And you have to start dialing right now. 212-545-1075. I will try my best to make you happy.

0: Yes, I'm about to go home as well. Yes, just like Drake. It's WBLS. Y'all can say what you want to about Drake. I just read that he had something in Toronto. I'll talk about it tomorrow, but he gave away like thousands of dollars to some ladies. Gave away a G-Wagon. What? Okay, I'm not giving that away. I'm giving away some tickets for Jodeci before my girl Just Nick comes in to take over. Let me go to my BLS lines. Hello, who's this?
1: This is Aslan.
0: Aslan, what are you doing?
1: I'm at work.
0: Where are you calling me from today? Where are you working?
1: I'm from Carlstead, New Jersey.
0: Okay, Aslan.
1: And I drive trucks. Yeah.
0: Oh, nice. Okay, driving the truck. Are you doing do you do the big haul trucks and all that? Or the delivery truck?
1: Yes, ma'am.
0: Oh, wow, you're major. All right, well, will you be in town in November? Because I have tickets for Jodeci, and they're going to be at the Lowe's Theater in Jersey. But I need to make sure you're going to be able to go.
1: I will.
0: All right, Aslan, you're my winner. Congratulations.
1: Thank you so much.
0: You got these tickets. It's going down, like I said, at Lowe's Jersey Theater, November 18th. It's the 35th anniversary tour for Forever My Lady with Jodeci, and now you and a friend will be in the building. Who are you taking with you?
1: I don't know yet. Probably my mom.
0: Okay, nice. Well, enjoy. And Aslan, do me a favor. Tell everybody in Carlstadt and beyond the station that just made you a winner.
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Right now, I want to take you back with Joe's I Want to Know. Back when R&B wasn't afraid to show their feelings, there was no games, no mixed signals, no situationships. Just the man putting it all out there on the line. Let's take it back to 99 on WBLS, commercial free. Yeah.

Your favorite R&B to give you all the feels on this Wednesday. What's up? It's Just Nick inside 107 minutes of back-to-back R&B. That was Brian McKnight. And coming up, my girl Beyonce then dropped another surprise for all her Beehive fans out there. I'll let you know what that is. Right now, let's keep it rolling with some Tone Stiff. Climbing up the charts, it's Fly on WBL.

You know, Beyonce loved her some Jay, and she loved throwing him on a remix, okay? And he's officially hopped on the remix of her latest single called Morning Dew. If you want to hear it, I'll post it in my stories. Follow me, Hey Just Nick, JUSNIK, on Instagram.

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a Win It Wednesday. Don't forget, coming up later on in the show, I've got tickets to Jodeci, who's celebrating their 35th anniversary tour of their classic album, Forever My Lady. And when you hear a Jodeci song, be caller number 7 to win. It's the Just Nick Show on VLS.

0: my daily affirmation yesterday. I will make sure to do that today. That's coming up at 4:40. So don't you miss it. If you need to get over this hump on this Wednesday, it's the Just Nick Show on your number one for R&B, BLS.
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Inside the Just Nick Show on WBLS with a little Michael. And, you know, that song still hits because it reminds us that real change doesn't start with everybody else. It starts right here within ourselves. And so that's what the Daily Affirmation is about today, because it's easy to point fingers, blame situations, or wait for the world to be different, right? But sometimes the biggest breakthrough happens when you pause, look in the mirror, and ask, what can I do differently? That's the kind of honesty we need to be having with ourselves and be real transparent, because that is where growth lies. Remember, every positive change you've admired in someone started with one decision to become better than they were yesterday. So do the same for yourself. Let's affirm. Today, I realize the change I'm looking for begins with me. That's today's affirmation. All the way, details on how to win these Jodeci tickets, baby. It's the Just Nick Show on BLS.

Big love to Queens today, baby. What's up? It's Just Nick on 107.5 WBLS. Whether you're riding through Jamaica, Hollis, St. Albans, you know, Laurelton, Queens Village, Left Rack City, South Jamaica, Baisley Park, we see you, all right? And I've got some more of your favorite music coming up in this 5 o'clock hour as we head into the traffic hour out there. 50 Cent is on the way, some Little Mo, some Rihanna, who's trending right now with her hubby? I want to say hubby. Is it official that they are married or are they still keeping it hush hush? I don't know. But she's coming up. I'll tell you why she's trending. Plus, if you want to go check out Jodeci and their 35th anniversary tour of Forever My Lady, your chance to win is on the way. So stay right there. It's the Just Nick Show at BLS.

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1: Shine bright like a diamond. Shine bright like a diamond.

Some Rihanna for you at WBLS. You know, her and A$AP Rocky have been trending. They were out at Carnival in Barbados getting their dance on. And the beef between A$AP Rocky, Rihanna, and Drake, because you know that's her ex-boyfriend, is real. But what I love to see is that A$AP Rocky recently sat down and did an interview talking about their relationship and how she's her best friend. And he held it right here at Melba's in Harlem. Shout out to Melba. It's BLS.

Tyla, Chanel on 107.5 WBLS. And right now it's time to hook caller number 7 up with these tickets to party and rock with these fellas right here. Jodeci and their 35th anniversary tour of this album, Forever My Lady. You better turn this all the way up and sing at the top of your lungs and be caller number 7. 212-545-1075. It's WBLS.

0: so healthy and strong. Come on. You better be singing this song. All right, we've got all your favorite R&B. Jodeci, Forever My Lady. And all you had to do was be caller number 7 at 212-545-1075 because they are coming to Jersey on November 18th, and it's that simple. Pick up the phone and win these tickets. BLS, you're with Just Nick. Hello, who's this?
1: My name is Saeja. Oh my God, did I win?
0: You are caller number 7.
1: Yes. Oh my God, I was about to hang up. I'm so glad I did not.
0: I'm glad you didn't either, girl, because you wouldn't have these tickets to see Jodeci as they celebrate the 35th anniversary tour of their classic album, Forever My Lady, at Lowe's Jersey's Theater, November 18th. And I'm going to throw in an extra ticket. Who you taking with you, girl?
1: Oh, my God. I don't know. I think I'm going to take my mom. Oh.
0: No pressure,
1: I'm so excited,
0: honey.
1: Thank you so much.
0: You are so welcome. And what is your station hooking you up?
1: 107.5 WBLS.
0: Congratulations. I love it. Montel Jordan's all the way. Some Usher and Alicia Keys, Mary J. Blige. All your favorites right here. Number one for R&B. It's WBLS inside the Just Nick Show.
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Some light rain in the tri-state right now. It's going to be on and off for tonight and maybe throughout the week, but it should clear up by Sunday for Harlem Week. What's up? It's just Nick hanging out with you on a hump day, and I'm going to be checking in with the coolest legend, Red Alert, because if your day is dragging, we got you. We're going to lift you up inside this after-work mix that starts at 6. It's BLS.

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1: Hey, on a hump day, there is.
0: How are you, Red Alert?
1: Everything good, Nick.
0: A lot going on in the world of entertainment. Oof. I'm gonna get into this NYCU around 6:20.
1: Okay, okay.
0: Not sure if you know who blogger Perez Hilton is, but there was some horrible things that happened with him last night.
1: Mm.
0: But we got some things to celebrate as well.
1: Mm.
0: That's coming up inside the After Work Mix, which is about 10 minutes away. But there's a couple of birthdays that I did want to shout out outside of it.
1: Okay, come on, let's go.
0: So first off, we forgot to say happy birthday to Yo-Yo yesterday.
1: Yo-Yo!
0: Happy birthday, queen.
1: Belated birthday blessings. You know, Yo-Yo got a new single out. I forgot the name of the song. How shame on me. But it's a new single that she got out that's been bubbling, I heard.
0: Oh, we might need to have her pull up for New Music Monday.
1: Oh, yeah. We may have to do that.
0: Okay. Well, that's your connect, because you got the connect to all
1: yo,
0: the stars.
1: Yo.
0: Also, happy belated birthday to Don Poole. Shout out to the Brooklyn Chop House.
1: Okay. Big up to Don Poole.
0: And happy birthday to Funk Master Flex
1: Funk
0: today.
1: Funk Master Flex from the sister station Hot 97. Today's his born day. Anybody else got a birthday out there? Birthday blessings to you as well.
0: Big up, Flex. All right, this mix is coming up. Less than 10, don't you move. It's your girl, Just Nick.
1: Right along with the Red Alert. Together, this is WDLS.
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0: on. A little sprinkle, a little razzle dazzle.
1: Yeah, a little something.
0: Nothing too harsh. But anyway, hope you're enjoying this mix right now. Of course, we got another half coming up in a little bit, but I got to hit him with this NYCU.
1: Nick, go right ahead.
0: So gospel singer Tina Campbell, her husband filed for divorce a couple of months ago, which is very strange because if you watch the reality show they were a part of, he was the one who cheated on her. But he filed for divorce, so I was very confused. Well, she just filed a response to the divorce, and she's seeking joint custody of their kids and termination of spousal support. In other news, Beyonce just surprised everybody with a remix to her song Morning Dew with her hubby Jay-Z on there.
1: Oh yeah? Okay.
0: I posted that in my stories if you want to check it out. Also, Perez Hilton trending right now. So I was up late last night when I read when it happened. Apparently, he went on TikTok Live and he was harming himself.
1: What?
0: It was a very, very disturbing video. I actually didn't watch it. I just saw
1: harming himself?
0: Pictures and people commenting. He didn't have any clothes on.
1: What?
0: He was screaming and he was harming himself.
1: Nick, what's going on here?
0: I have no idea. It was very gory. I do not recommend anybody to go watch it because it is traumatizing, and a lot of people are saying they wish they unseen it. And I know that there's something in us that makes us feel curious and we want to know because everybody's like, don't do it. But I'm telling you, it's not worth it. So please make sure your children aren't looking at these things online. It's very desensitizing and it's just very disturbing. So he's in a hospital right now, and I hope that he gets the help that he needs.
1: Nick, what's going on in this world?
0: I think it's a spiritual warfare, if you ask me. He just accepted Christ not that long ago, and now he's dealing with this. But, I mean, it could be some other medical issues happening. Either way, we've got the story on WBLS.com.
1: Wow.
0: In other news, it's an end of an era, Red Alert.
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0: Katie Tong is retiring.
1: Oh, Katie from Channel 11 News.
0: Pix 11.
1: Oh.
0: I remember watching her growing up. I mean, well, she started back in 83.
1: That's the same time I started on radio.
0: Job well done, Katie.
1: Blessings to her. She gonna retire. Okay. Everybody gonna miss you.
0: That's all for the news. Coming up, part two of this mix, we're going to put those...
1: We're going to make it happen. That's what we do. Just Nick and I right here, WBLS. Let's go. Come on.
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0: All right, Red. Got me over this hump. I appreciate you.
1: Hey, me. Come to an end as we getting over this hump.
0: Getting you ready for a pregame on Thursday.
1: That's right.
0: So make sure to keep your stations right here because Lenny Green is on the way with the quiet storm.
1: Lenny is on the way. No, remember, it might be a little storm on the outside, but on the inside, he's smooth it out.
0: And he's got a special guest. I'll let him tell you about that. Plus, you know, he's got his family day coming up soon. Details about that on the way as well.
1: Mm-hmm.
0: Till then, follow us on social media. Hey, Just Nick, JUSNIK. And you, Red?
1: At Cool DJ Red Alert. That's cool with a K.
0: And follow WBLS 107.5 NYC and BLS on all other platforms. Gotta go. I'm going to go check out Alex Isley tonight at the Brooklyn Paramount.
1: Nick, you've been on the road. Wow.
0: I got to keep my ear to the streets because this is how I get my artist for New Music Monday. And okay. She's been out there doing her thing, so I'm curious to hear her live. You know what I'm saying?
1: Okay. Does
0: she still have the same presence as her uncle, Ronald Isley?
1: Yes.
0: I'm going to find out, and I'll let y'all know about it tomorrow.
1: Okay. Well, Just Nick is on her way going out there. We'll see you as a We'll see you and play for you tomorrow on WBLS. Nick.
0: What's up, Red?
1: Give us the feedback what it was.
0: I got you. Till then, protect the sanity and your peace.
1: See ya.
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time for all lovers to check in. Check in with me on the Love Line, baby, because I'm checking in with you to let you know I'm ready to fire up all of your songs tonight. Welcome to The Quiet Storm, the rendezvous spot where you can relax and chill and just sit back and enjoy the vibe, finish up the work, or whatever you got to do, baby. I do want to thank you, though, for being so proactive and getting me in some requests. Shout out to Verlinda. She said, make sure you drop some Shalamar tonight. I missed that request last night, baby, but I'm going to tip off this night because I want this truly to be the title of this song, A Night for You to Remember, and a night for you, Miss Lady, and for you, Miss Lady, to just melt yourself into. So we're ready for the ride. Okay, then let's sit back and do what we love to do. Shalamar in the Quiet Storm. When you-

107.5 WBLS. You better sing that song to that special person. You know you can't get over him. You know you can't get over her. And love is in the air, baby, because we're in that season of love. Welcome to the Quiet Storm. I'm Lenny Graham, riding with you on the Jay Robinson, Bell Parkway, Van Wyck. Shout out to my lovers in New Rochelle, Money Under, Mount Vernon. Can't get over you, baby. Thank you for joining me tonight. We got some company joining us tonight. I don't want you to miss out on that. I really don't want you to miss out on that. So I want you to stay as close as you can

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Welcome to The Quiet Storm, inside of a beautiful summer Wednesday evening. I want you to get comfortable. I want you to relax with me, baby. I'm Lenny Green, your musical navigator. Yes, your late night lover. All that. Then a little bit more. What can I do for you tonight? Don't be apprehensive. Give me a call. Let me know how I can make it happen for you tonight. I'm going to make some people will scratch their head as we get a little later into the night. And I don't want to get anyone in trouble. I'm not trying to start any trouble either. I just like to have good conversations. And every night we get together to be inside of Confessions of Love. I would say it stirs up some good conversation between you and your boo-boo, or maybe you and your friends, or maybe gets you to think. So tonight, I just want you to know the subject matter. I'm addressing work spouse. Are there any work spouses listening right now? Do you know what a work spouse is? All right, well, in case you don't, I'm going to explain what it is in a matter of moments. But right now, I want to just keep the vibe going. Here's Janet, special remix with Blackstreet. Get so lonely? You won't be lonely with me tonight. I promise you that. Welcome home, baby. This is The Quiet Storm.

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Hot new music from Victoria Monet. And baby, I don't mind letting you. And I don't mind reciprocating either. As long as I can be your comforter and your musical masseuse whenever you need me to. Hey, we're holding it down. Wednesday night in the city. Company is coming over. One of R&B heartthrobs, ladies. One amazing, talented, gifted singer, songwriter, producer, Eric Bellinger, who's going to be in our company in just a moment. And we're going to get into the new album. This is a hot new page for him, a hot new chapter for him, so I want to learn more about it. We are also going to learn a lot of different sides from Eric Bellinger. And, you know, his new song, Cry For You, that's a deep song. It's hard for a man to cry, ladies. But if a man should cry, and Eric may endorse me on this, he's really in love with you. Really. Anyway, speaking of love and possibilities of love, or just friendship, I asked if there's any work spouse. Now, everyone should know what a work spouse is, but if you don't know what a work spouse is, may I just quickly give you an idea? A work spouse is a close, they say, is non-romantic friend at your job, of course. Also affectionately known as a work wife or a work husband. And of course, you share a lot of responsibilities, you share a lot of time because you work together. So there's a bond, there's a trust. You know, some people spend a lot of time more at work than at home. I know I'm talking to someone at work right now, and I know you can't wait to get home, but that doesn't mean that you have to do what you got to do. I get you, baby. So a work spouse. Now, statistics show this. Statistics say, not me, but statistics say that according to a research that was recently done, around 70 to 72% of office employees surveyed have had or have a work husband or a work wife. So when we get into Confessions of Love tonight, we're going to talk about it. That's all I'm going to say. We're going to talk about it. And I know you have an opinion on it. So hold on to my number, 212-545-1075. Had a chance to catch up with my brother Joe. He says he has a not hot new song that he's going to put out. I'm trying to press him a little bit so we can get it into our hands and you can hear it first right here on WBLS. But in the meantime, ladies, fellas, I think you'll like this one. Welcome to the most sexiest and comfortable space in the tri-state. What's up, Harlem? Don't forget, this Sunday, my 24th annual family day going down in Brooklyn, Von King Park, baby. It's absolutely free, and I want to see you there. 107.5 WBLS.

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